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7: 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It's going to be cooling down to 50 degrees tonight. Tomorrow, we're going to have some sunshine, clouds, and possibly some thunderstorms in the afternoon. A high of 72 and 50 at night. And on Friday, clouds and thunder. I'm Sergio. For more news and weather, go to MyCentralOregon.com today.
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0: The Peak 104.1. And I just wanted to send a big shout out to Shannon. I got your card and I appreciate it. Put a smile on my face. And thank you for listening over the years. And yeah, I will play more of Central Oregon's best music for you, Shannon. And hopefully you keep appreciating the smooth sounds of my voice every weekday. I got more of Central Oregon's best music coming up. If you want to get out and do something, I'll tell you about a couple things in the next hour. 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
0: It's going to be cooling down to 50 degrees tonight. Tomorrow, we're going to have some sunshine, clouds, and possibly some thunderstorms in the afternoon. A high of 72 and 50 at night. And on Friday, it's going to be cloudy with some thunder. I'm Sergio. For more news and weather, go to MyCentralOregon.com today.
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on the Peak 104.1. If you're in the mood for some live music, make your way over to McMinniman's off Northwest Bond Street. You can hear some folk music courtesy of the Brothers Reed. It's free. It starts at 7, and that's over at McMinniman's off Northwest Bond Street. And get outside. The weather might not be the best, but the temperature is pretty regulated indoors. That's McMinniman's off Northwest Bond Street at 7 o'clock for live music with the Brothers Reed. And if you're looking for more activities, go to MyCentralOregon.com. 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
2: It's going to be cooling down to 50 degrees tonight. Tomorrow, we're going to have some sunshine, clouds, and possibly some thunderstorms. High of 72 and 50 at night. Friday, more clouds and thunder with a high of 61. I'm Sergio. For more news and weather, go to MyCentralOregon.com today.
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0: Yeah, yes it is.
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0: 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And earlier today, I gave away some AJR tickets. They're going to be at the Hayden Holmes Amphitheater in Bend on Wednesday, July 8th. 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

0: Rema and Selena Gomez on The Peak 104.1. And that does it for B. I'll be back tomorrow playing more of Central Oregon's best music from 3 to 7. And don't forget to listen in to Middays with Tay from 10 to 3. Because Tay has your opportunity to win a pair of AJR tickets. Also, before I go, again, a big thank you to Shannon. I appreciate the card you sent. And, yeah, I'll make sure to keep doing what you've been enjoying so far. And I got more of Central Oregon's best music coming up. It's The Peak, 104.1.
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0: It's going to be cooling down to 50 degrees tonight. Tomorrow, we're going to have some sunshine, clouds, and possibly some thunderstorms. A high of 72, 50 at night, and on Friday, more clouds. I'm Sergio. For more news and weather, go to MyCentralOregon.com today.
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They say the holy water's watered down, and this town's lost its faith. 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Oh my, my, oh my, my love, I take one look at you, you're taking me out.

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1: You know what the fastest growing city in America is?
2: It's
1: Brooke and Jeffrey in the morning.
3: Ooh, I don't know.
1: According to the latest data, it's Charlotte, North Carolina.
2: Oh, the queen. Our listeners type remember, they're like, please stop moving here. Don't move back. Get away.
1: Yeah. Just a few years ago, their population was around 650,000. Now they're barreling towards 1 million.
2: Whoa.
3: Dang.
1: And it's created a big issue. Just like Alexis said, where locals are getting worried, the swelling population is going to make things a lot more expensive.
4: Is there anyone that lives in any town whose parents don't complain about how big and busy and populated it's getting?
3: This place has changed.
4: Yeah.
1: Because Charlotte was known for its affordability, and they want to keep it that way.
4: Yeah.
1: So they've adopted a brand new city slogan.
4: Okay.
1: And it reads, Charlotte, we're full.
4: We're full.
2: Love it.
4: Yeah, that's not going to work very well with all the tech that's moving there.
3: That's so funny.
1: They don't want any more people because they don't want it to get more expensive and more congested. They're afraid that it's going to turn into the next Atlanta.
4: Ooh.
3: Whoa.
1: Shots fired at Atlanta. My
3: God. Atlanta's awesome.
4: I was going with Austin. I feel like it was moving the Austin route.
3: Kind of like quirky. Mm-hmm.
1: Right now, Charlotte's the nation's 14th largest city, about 25,000 people shy of San Jose, but experts say it's going to pass them in the next year easily.
4: Uh-oh. Ooh. Watch out, San Jose. They're coming for you.
3: Yeah, I was going to say, is that the next city?
4: Yeah.
1: I guess so. Speaking of rapid swelling, that's what happens to our throats during the shock collar question of the day.
4: Yeah, no one wanted to make eye contact during that statement.
1: No, we got the thickest necks in the biz, and we're going to show why. Jake, take it away.
5: Well, on this day back in 1897, a new food product made its way onto the lives and the stomachs of everyday Americans.
4: Oh, my God.
5: A weird, jiggly blob of flavor they called Jell-O.
4: Oh, my God. It's that old? From the 1800s?
5: Mm-hmm. And it's spelled J-E-L-L-O.
3: Oh, that's right. There is a dash there.
5: Different than regular Jell-O with no dash.
3: Okay.
5: What's the difference, Jake?
3: Yeah.
5: I'll tell you. Instead of sugar, water, and real fruit, Jell-O used some powdered gelatin, loads of white sugar, fake fruit flavoring, bright, colorful dyes that aren't legally allowed today, along with a few tasty mystery chemicals to keep it fresh, and voila, instant processed dessert.
3: Now,
4: throw some horse hooves in there.
5: A little bit.
3: Ew.
4: Yeah.
5: This happened over 120 years ago, and it paved the way for other companies to go to their labs and create even more highly processed, deeply unhealthy treats that Americans just can't resist.
4: That's right.
1: Give me more.
5: That's why today we celebrate the most famous processed foods in our pantries with a special snack pack smackdown edition of Plenty of Plenty.
4: I feel like this group is going to be good at this game. Bring it.
5: You guys will say a number 1 through 20. I'll give you history of a famous processed food, along with a few hints. Just got to name that product to stay in the game. And ironically, we're going to start with the woman whose favorite food is all natural Kraft mac and cheese. That's Alexis.
2: Yep. 9.
5: Number 9. Alexis, first sold in 1937, this grocery item became a huge hit during World War II because it was cheap, portable, and could survive on shelves longer than most marriages.
4: No.
5: Hawaii now consumes it more than any other state. Name this processed food.
3: Ooh, it's kind of what I thought you were starting with.
2: I was for sure going to go with a Twinkie or something until you said Hawaii, and then I was like, okay.
3: You were just there. You know this.
2: Spam.
5: Turtle meat? Oh, sorry. You said spam?
2: Yeah.
5: Okay, yeah, that's correct.
4: Yum.
5: It became so popular in Hawaii that McDonald's there even serves it for breakfast.
3: Yeah, it's awesome.
4: Spam fried rice. Oh. Mm-hmm.
3: And the Portuguese sausage they serve.
5: All right. Brooke, we're over to you. 9 is off the board.
4: 12.
5: Introduced in 1930 during the Great Depression, this sweet treat became popular because it was inexpensive, filling, and according to the internet later on, physically incapable of expiring. Mm. What is this processed food?
4: God, it's just like we're making things that just never go bad. I think there's a famous one. Like, there's some professor at a university that's had one under glass for like 30-something years. And I think it is a Twinkie.
5: Mm-hmm. Twinkie is correct. Yeah. Is that what tenure is? If you have a Twinkie long enough, they can't fire you?
4: That's it.
3: Must be.
2: Makes sense.
5: Actually, during a brief production shutdown in 2012, people started reselling boxes online of Twinkies for hundreds of dollars.
3: Yeah, I remember that. I'm like, they never expire.
5: We're two for two. We're talking processed foods. And Jose, we're over to you. 9 and 12 have been chosen. Give me a different number.
3: Let's go number 5.
5: Debuting in 1950, this wrapped food product became famous for showing up at picnics, cookouts, and on top of meat that somehow tastes better when eaten near a folding chair. Huh. What processed food is this?
3: Wrapped process that goes on top of meat? Is it obvious?
4: I know this one, yep.
3: Oh, no.
4: Way obvious. You're going to be so mad when he says it.
3: You take it out of the package and you put it
1: on. Pop it on your meat.
3: Oh! I just ate one of these a week ago and I was so excited. A Kraft single.
5: Kraft single.
3: Oh, my God. Oh. I was at my parents' house.
4: Oh, they still buy Kraft singles?
3: I was like, oh, my God, I want all of these. Yeah.
5: Normally, it takes longer to unwrap them than to eat them, but Kraft singles is what we were looking for.
3: And that blew my mind for a sec.
4: The wrapper isn't too different from the actual cheese.
5: No, very similar. You gotta be careful. All right, just like I was not hoping for, you guys have gotten all of these right so far. Jeffrey, please, just phone this one in and get it wrong.
1: You got it. Number 10.
5: Number 10. All right. Introduced in 1968, this famous grocery store item was originally developed after a food company wanted to create a product that wouldn't arrive broken in bags. Hmm. Fast forward 40 years later, when the inventor died, he was reportedly buried with some of the product in his own urn. Name this processed snack.
4: God, why do I know all these immediately?
1: 1960s, you said. So that's the era of hippies. Of Elvis, he was a big snacker, and Richard Nixon.
5: Mm, the big three.
1: What was Nixon snacking
4: Nixon was
1: on?
4: The 70s.
1: He was around in the 60s. Mm-hmm. What was he was snacking on during Watergate?
5: He liked
4: Watergate was definitely the 70s.
5: Cantaloupe, pineapple, weird stuff.
1: He was sipping on a glass of Tang.
5: Of course.
3: Yeah, of course.
1: And maybe eating a big bowl of either SpaghettiOs. Or Captain Crunch cereal.
4: Did you not listen to any of the clues?
5: Let him cook, please.
1: This is my question, not yours, Brooke. We know that you're the food trivia queen, but let me get one thought out without you interrupting. I'm going to go with Captain Crunch, please.
5: Captain Horatio Magellan Crunch. That's incorrect,
4: chips.
5: Jeffrey.
4: That's what you got from chips.
1: Okay, I don't need to be snack-splained to, Brooke. My
4: you
1: God.
4: Snack-shamed is what you should be.
1: I already feel that way.
5: Please don't take this as a snack explanation, but Jeffrey has lost. Today's edition of Plenty of Plenty. I'm sorry, I'm just explaining who won.
4: It was the Pringles, right? You never said
3: yeah,
4: the other
3: one. It was Pringles. Okay.
5: There was some shouting.
4: I was yelling
5: I
4: at Jeffrey,
5: it.
4: So I couldn't hear the answer.
1: Pringles are constantly come broken.
4: They're pretty unbroken compared to a bag of potato chips, Jeff.
3: Your top two chips are cracked. Other than that, you're pretty good.
1: All right, forget this game. Okay, I'm just going to sing Sugar by Maroon 5.
3: Great song.
1: Your sugar.
4: Oh, yeah, angry.
1: Won't you? Oh, no, wait, this is the wrong song.
3: Sugar.
1: Yes. Won't you come and put it down on me?
5: What
4: is this song? Did I break Jeff?
5: Shocking, please.
1: I'm right here because I need... Ow! You infuriated me, Richard Nixon.
5: I'm so sorry.
1: He was alive in the 60s.
4: That thing did not happen in the 60s.
1: That was your shock collar question of the day. We got your phone tap coming up in just a few minutes.
2: Bill Baker is standing by. I mean, literally just standing outside the studio right now, waiting.
3: Hey,
2: waiting.
1: Yeah. So brave, Bill.
2: With an update from the Peak 104.1 newsroom. And more of Brooke and Jeffrey in the morning just ahead.
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13: Good morning. Bend police will begin issuing citations for the driver speeding or running red lights at three Bend intersections starting this Saturday. And the cameras at Reed Market Road at 3rd Street, Neff Road at 27th, and Highway 97 at Powers Road. They just completed a 45-day warning period where nearly 1,200 drivers were issued warnings in less than a month. Well, that warning period is over. Tickets will start being issued through the mail beginning this Saturday. A grassroots group called Let Us Paddle strongly opposes a new law where all paddle craft, regardless of size, has to buy a permit. The group says the permit requirement is another example of overreaching regulations. They say they need 120,000 valid signatures by July 1st to place a repeal measure on the November ballot. Our high around 70 today with some clouds and showers and possible thunderstorm later on. Cooler tomorrow, high of only 58. More at MyCentralOregon.com. I'm Bill Baker. 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
1: Today we call a woman who just dropped her cat Luna off at the vet.
2: Luna. That's
4: cute.
1: Apparently her kitty's been feeling a little under the weather. Aww. At least that's what the owner thinks. But what does her cat Luna think?
3: What?
1: Luckily, there's a way to find out.
4: Really?
1: It's with a new AI cat translator. So we're about to learn what's really going on up in that sweet little kitty's brain in a bone tap right after this.
4: I love this. Every Thursday right here on the Peak 104.1 at 10:50 in the morning, okay? Mm-hmm. Dan Denning, the water conservation manager for the city of Bend, is here to share water wise tips.
1: Oh, water tips on Thirsty Thursday.
4: Yes. That's it. And you can also check out waterwisetips.org.

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2: Hello?
0: Hi, I'm calling from Mountain View Veterinary Clinic. Is this Priscilla?
2: Yeah, hey. Is this about Luna? How's she doing?
0: Yes, it is. Did you hear about the cat who swallowed a ball of yarn?
2: No. Is this like a joke?
0: Oh, she had a litter of mittens. You liked that. That's good, because we love some veterinary humor over here, kind of lighten the mood.
2: That's cute. So, how's Luna doing?
0: Well, I don't know if the doctor told you, but we have some amazing new technology here at the clinic's disposal. It's called Look Who's Talking Meow.
2: What?
0: That's not a joke, but it is clever. It's very clever.
2: What does that mean?
0: It's the first ever science-backed AI-powered cat translator device. Ooh.
2: I don't know if I understand what that is.
0: Basically, anytime your Luna makes a little mew or a noise, we can run it through the app and it understands what she needs.
2: What?
0: Yeah.
2: Are you serious?
0: Amazing.
2: How is that? That's really possible? Like,
0: I tell
2: right
0: you,
2: now?
0: It is definitely above my pay grade. Totally blows me away.
2: That's insane. I've never heard anything like that.
0: I know. Owners have just been amazed, and it has been so helpful. You know what? We're going to try it right now. That way you can hear what your little Luna is saying. Hold on. Luna, come here. Kiki.
2: What?
0: Now let me hit the translator.
3: I miss my owner.
2: Oh my.
3: Where is she?
2: Oh my gosh. Are you kidding?
0: I know. She's so sweet.
2: Luna, Mommy will be home to get you soon.
0: Oh, maybe she'll answer us. Luna, how are you feeling? Are you feeling bitty better? Huh?
3: My owner used to give me yummy food, but she changed it to some generic crap.
2: Oh. What? What?
0: I know, it's pretty shocking to hear your cat's thoughts.
2: Wait.
0: Is she right? Did you recently make a change with her diet?
2: Yeah, we changed brands, but I thought it was like a fancier upgrade.
3: You're lying. You were trying to cheap out.
2: Luna!
0: Oh, goodness.
2: I'm not lying.
0: Luna, do you love your owner? Oh, I think that's a yes.
3: She forgets my birthday every year.
2: Well, yeah, we adopted her. I don't know what day she was born. How does she even know what day she's born? What is this?
0: I don't know if I'd say that. She's not feeling too great about you missing her big day, is she? What's that, Luna?
3: It makes me feel bad.
0: Aww.
3: Like when my owner eats microwave lasagna and has to spend hours on the toilet.
0: Oh my.
2: Okay, that doesn't even happen. Come on now.
3: It really does happen.
2: No,
3: she also never washes her hands when she leaves the restroom.
2: What? That's not true either.
0: I'm a little embarrassed to even be part of this conversation.
2: This isn't even a conversation. This isn't even real.
0: What's that, Luna?
3: I've also seen her drink out of the toilet.
2: Hey. I don't think your machine is broken or whatever, but none of this is true.
0: Well, maybe she's talking about your dog. Do you have a dog?
2: No.
3: We don't have a dog. It's her. It's definitely her.
2: Luna! No! I don't understand how you could say such a thing.
3: My owner has bad taste in male companions.
0: Oh, Luna, you
2: I don't know
0: don't.
2: What you're talking about. I haven't even had a male companion over in a year. That's... No. Luna!
3: The last boyfriend was a loser. His name was Mike.
2: What the hell is happening here? How does she even know that?
3: It's funny how we all sleep differently. My owner sleeps on her back. I sleep on my side and Mike sleeps with everyone else.
2: What? No, Luna, stop talking. Shut up. I don't even want to do this anymore, okay? We need to stop this.
3: It's a prank phone call. I'm not really a cat.
2: What?
3: I'm just a sound effect machine. Meow.
2: I don't understand. What are you talking about?
0: Oh, you missed that last one? Yeah, that was your cat telling you that this is actually Brooke and Jeffrey in the morning. We're doing a phone tap on you.
2: What?
0: Your high school friend Amanda set you up.
2: What are you talking about?
0: Yeah, Luna says that she sees your Instagram posts of your cat all the time and wanted to play a little joke on you.
2: I can't believe I fell for that.
0: And Luna can't believe that you cheaped out on that cat food. Not a good look.
2: Did go for a better price. She was right. Let's go!
1: Mike and Jeffrey in the morning. Central Oregon's best music all day. 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
1: Hey!
0: The saying goes, love is in the eye of the beholder.
2: Mm-hmm.
0: Meaning what, Alexis?
3: I don't know. Maybe if you have sunglasses on, it makes someone look better.
2: No.
0: Oh, yeah.
2: I like that, though.
3: Okay.
0: Sure. That's one way to take it.
3: All right.
0: Another way to take it is that what works romantically for some people
2: mm-hmm.
0: may totally not work for other people.
3: Yeah. That was what I was saying.
0: Yeah, but with sunglasses on, sure.
1: Much.
0: But that was definitely the case in today's call, because the kiss that happened at the end of the night, depending on who you ask, is either the cutest, most spontaneous thing ever,
1: yeah.
0: or the cringiest, most awkward interaction of all time.
1: Oh. I can see both angles.
2: I like that there's no middle ground either.
0: Not really.
2: That's what I appreciate.
0: Not when you hear it. You can decide when you find out what happened in your second date update right after this. Dave Clemens and the Humane Society of Central Oregon brings you the Pet of the Week. The cutest segment in radio at 10:50 in the morning happens every Friday on Central Oregon's best music, The Peak 104.1.

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1: Brooke, I want you to think about the best date that you've ever been on.
2: Oh, that's okay? Cute.
1: I know it's probably not with your husband.
2: No, it is with my husband, Jeffrey.
1: Nobody here expected it would be. But what's the thing that happened that made you say this date tops them all?
3: Ooh, that's a big question.
2: Honestly, it's just the person I'm with. Like, it's
3: boring.
2: Come on.
1: You're talking about yourself again.
3: The fireworks, or like the chef made me a $700 snail.
1: The three-way kiss at the end.
2: That's okay. It.
1: That's okay. What it was.
2: With the waiter.
1: Okay.
2: Yeah.
1: That makes sense.
3: Uh-huh.
1: Well,
3: okay.
1: One of our listeners emailed the show saying his most recent date easily ranks number one all time.
2: Easily, huh?
0: What a claim.
1: And I'm just assuming he's been on more than one. Otherwise, that statement really doesn't say much. So let's talk to Chris about it. Chris, welcome to the show, man. How you doing?
4: Hey, guys. Thanks for taking my call. I really appreciate it.
2: Yeah, it sounds like you're putting a lot of pressure on this first date.
1: Yeah, you have been on more than one date in your life, right?
4: Yes, no, I've been on a lot of dates in the last few years, and honestly, none of them really hit at all. Like, I didn't feel like there was any connection, but this last girl, Kendra, it was like the date of a lifetime.
2: Okay. Okay.
3: Wow. So, are you saying that because of Kendra or because of the activity and the environment?
4: I think it was a combination of the entire night was kind of great. You'll see by the end.
1: Okay.
2: Wow. Our dating lives will look paltry in comparison.
4: Yeah.
0: Well, yeah. I agree. So.
1: You know, let's get right into it. Tell us, where'd you meet Kendra?
4: Okay, so I bought her flowers. We went to a restaurant.
1: It's not a question that I asked her. You're really eager to tell us, and I appreciate that.
3: But hey, they could have been at the flower shop.
1: Maybe.
2: He is so excited about this story.
1: Where did you meet her?
4: We met online.
1: There you go. Okay.
2: I don't even understand why that was a confusing question. Now.
1: Yeah. Okay. I see. And now, where did you two meet? At a restaurant, it sounds like.
4: We met at a restaurant.
1: Okay.
4: Yes.
3: I'm glad you let him.
2: Right. And he bought her flowers.
1: Okay.
4: And I bought her flowers, which is an important part of the story because she was so shocked by the guy because no guys buy flowers anymore.
2: Oh.
4: That's what she said at me, at least.
1: Oh.
2: No guys buy flowers.
1: Well,
2: on
1: they
2: first
1: are
2: date.
1: Pretty expensive.
0: They're
1: now,
0: also just
1: so.
0: Kind of annoying to have at dinner. Like, why don't you put them on the table?
2: Alexis.
3: I've got in trouble. Like, I don't think girls like flowers that
0: what?
3: Much anymore.
0: And they like them just after. Okay, anyways.
1: That is a good point, Alexis. I mean, what did Kendra do with the flowers after you gave them to her?
4: Well, that was part of the story. The server even complimented the flowers.
1: Oh,
4: so when the server complimented the flowers, she offered to let the server put flowers on everyone's tables.
3: That's so nice.
1: Oh, yeah. So she accepted your gift and immediately gave it away to the restaurant.
3: She dispersed it.
1: Okay.
4: Which when you say it like that, it doesn't sound so good. But it was really nice to watch that happen and see other people happy with these flowers. It was a really nice moment.
1: Yeah.
3: Look at that. You bought everyone flowers.
0: Well, we got everyone in the restaurant. The one table that doesn't get one.
1: It is a really good move, though. I feel like it looks good in her eyes, and I assume it must have led to some good conversation, to some good moments.
4: It really did. In fact, I'd say it got a little cheesy and so good that I got myself a little vulnerable, you know what I mean.
1: Pants came off that quickly.
0: When you say it like that.
3: Yeah.
2: Did you say I cried? Is that what you just said?
4: I didn't cry, but I'm sort of, as a 26-year-old, I gave up on meeting anybody at this point.
2: 26 isn't 26. That old, just
3: you
2: so
3: you
2: know.
3: Rough,
4: she's 29, and she said she was going through similar stuff, so it was like we kind of hit on the same subjects.
2: That's really cute.
1: What happened at the end of the night?
4: We went back to her place. We walked to her place. She doesn't live that far from the restaurant, so it was a really nice romantic walk.
2: Did you hold hands?
4: We held pinkies.
3: That's even better.
2: I don't know.
1: That's the friend finger, if anything. Yeah.
3: Wait, you have a friend finger?
1: Yeah.
3: Reserve
1: that's
3: for
1: the
3: friends?
1: One you do pinky promises with your friends.
3: Oh, I thought you were going somewhere
2: I thought
3: else.
2: He was too.
0: Yeah.
1: Anyway, did you, after the pinky holding, did you get a kiss?
4: So it was kind of a funny situation. She lives in a community that has a wall around it, and you have to, it's not easy to get into, you know.
3: She's in a biodome or like a
1: prison of some sort?
2: I think it's just an apartment with a gate is what he means.
1: Okay.
2: Which are pretty common.
1: Oh, okay.
3: Yeah. I like bioprison.
1: I'm not familiar, but okay. I get it. There's a gate.
4: So there's a gate, and she didn't have her key.
3: Oh, now you're So you're locked out.
1: Or maybe it's a move that she's pulling where she's like, oh, I can't find my keys. Uh-oh.
2: What would happen then? Or do you need me to strip search myself?
3: Outside?
1: Maybe I was more like, maybe we should go back to your place instead. Maybe that's what
0: I don't
1: she
0: think
1: she
0: need to pull a move to ask to go back to a guy's house.
1: Well, I'm
0: just,
1: I don't know.
3: Prefer her own place.
0: Yeah. I don't know. I'm standing naked in front of the key.
1: That's how Brooks dates go. So what happened, Chris?
4: So I know this sounds ridiculous, but so I decided to jump the gate.
2: Oh. So you can open it on the other side.
3: She have like a window?
4: Right.
3: Oh, you could open the gate. Yeah.
4: Yeah, I had to climb it and pull myself up over it.
2: As I'm
4: pulling myself up over it, I get stuck. My pants get stuck on it.
0: That's the worst.
4: I'm hanging upside down.
0: No.
3: Classic of those spiky fences.
4: Right.
2: That is so sexy, Brooke.
1: Yeah. I know.
2: Embarrassing. What did she do?
4: Well, she kissed me.
2: What?
3: Oh,
2: what?
3: Spider-Man kiss upside down.
1: An upside down.
3: Pants are stuck in Spider-Man.
2: And she kissed you.
4: I was just as shocked as you were.
3: Wow.
2: I guess she likes her men immobile. Vulnerable. Really?
3: Now
2: vulnerable.
3: I can get them. Now I can pounce.
1: Did you like it? Like, was that awkward or was it romantic?
4: Oh, no. It's a very nice romantic moment. But it's been a couple of days since that happened. We texted for a couple of days. And then since then, she hasn't gotten back to me.
3: Maybe you're a bad upside down kisser.
1: Yeah. Mm. It can be confusing because usually you put your tongue this way. But when you're upside down, it needs to go that way.
3: Jen and I practiced this, so we know.
2: She found another man suspended on a fence and took care of him.
1: Maybe that's her thing.
3: Some guy working on the phone lines.
1: Okay. Well, we're gonna come back. We'll call Kendra for you and try to get you your next most romantic date ever when we get you second.
3: Maybe a right side up kiss?
1: Let's not get crazy. We'll do it with your second date update next.
5: Brooke and Jeffrey in the morning. Central Oregon's best music all day.
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2: Yeah.
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0: Date with Kendra.
1: You didn't see the sequel where Spider-Man got his pants cut?
2: Tom Holland's a little hotter.
1: Oh, okay.
2: He doesn't. Yeah. That's okay.
0: Yeah, we're still in the Tobey Maguire universe with this
2: makes
0: one.
2: More sense.
1: Yeah, Tobey would totally get his pants stuck on a fence.
0: Yeah, because it happened after Chris fell while scaling the security gate outside of Kendra's apartment, as you do on a lot of dates.
3: And those fences are hard to climb, though.
0: Yeah,
3: but
0: his pants got caught when he fell. And it was there in that embarrassing moment when animal instinct took over.
1: Oh.
0: And Kendra walked right up to him and smooched him in the face.
1: Aww. Which is such a good sign, because that really could have been an ick moment for her.
2: Yeah.
1: You know? And obviously she thought it was adorable.
0: So no wonder Chris is describing it as his best date ever, but weird that she's not texting him back, since she's the one who initiated that moment.
1: You know what?
3: Yeah.
1: We never asked Chris, did she ever get back into her apartment?
2: She locked out.
1: Because maybe that's why she hasn't responded.
0: That's a good point.
4: Yeah, somebody came by a few minutes later and let her in.
1: Oh.
3: Oh, okay. That's good.
2: I guess you didn't even wait that long?
1: I didn't even think about just waiting until somebody else showed up.
0: Oh, yeah. That would have been smart. We're going to call Kendra. We'll see if she picks up. And
1: oh, God, I hope this works out for you. I mean, there's so much pressure on this one.
4: Yeah.
1: You know, it's like his best date he's ever been on.
0: Well, I felt pretty relaxed until you said that. Now, all of a sudden, I'm super stressed out for no reason.
1: Don't screw it up, Jeff.
0: Oh, God, okay. Oh. Here we go then.
5: Hello.
0: Hey, is this Kendra?
5: Who is this?
1: I think that's a yes. She said, who is this?
3: Oh, that she said seriously?
0: Okay, yeah.
1: No, she said, who is this?
0: Sorry, Kendra. Yeah,
1: hi, Kendra.
0: We're a radio show. We're called Brooke and Jeffrey in the Morning.
5: How many of you are there?
0: Too many. Yeah. Yes, I agree.
1: It's a whole show, Kendra. Uh-huh.
5: Mm-hmm. Okay.
1: All right.
0: Yeah. Cool. So we're reaching out to you because one of our listeners has asked us to get a hold of you, a guy that you went on a date with recently named Chris.
5: Oh, okay.
1: Yeah.
0: So this is all part of a segment we do called a second date update, where we're trying to figure out if there's a reason you have stopped texting him after the date.
5: I mean, obviously, yeah.
1: Obviously?
3: Not to him.
0: The reason should be obvious?
5: No. Just like it's obvious that, yes, I have a reason.
3: Yeah.
1: Okay.
0: Well, we just want to know because we spoke to Chris and he told us about your date. And it sounded actually much better than we ever thought it could have been, given the circumstances.
1: Honestly, I'd love to hear your side of the story.
2: Mm-hmm. Yeah.
5: Okay. It was a good date. Like, it was a really good date, honestly.
1: Oh, cute. Okay.
3: Oh, that's good to hear.
5: I mean, I wouldn't have kissed him at the end of it if it was a bad date.
1: Oh, my God.
0: That's where you and Brooke differ. So that's nice to hear.
3: Brooke kisses everybody. Even if she's mad at you, you better watch out.
1: Yeah. No, but he told us about that first kiss. Like, that was crazy.
3: The upside down one?
5: Yeah, I mean, when you have a movie moment, you have to, like, take it, right?
1: Oh, you felt like it was that magical, too. Like, it really was a movie moment.
5: Well, yeah, it was a Spider-Man kiss.
3: Totally. Okay. Yeah, that's the first thing we jumped to as well.
0: Well, if that's the case, then why, after your movie moment, aren't you calling Chris back?
5: Well, I mean, I don't really know what he told you besides that we kissed.
3: That was kind of the end of
0: the
3: story.
0: That was the majority. We know that you guys went to a restaurant.
1: He told us about the flowers, that he brought you flowers and you guys passed him out among the other tables.
0: He immediately gave his gift away.
5: Oh, did he? Yes, I didn't think he would mind.
0: No, he didn't.
1: He thought it was really sweet.
5: Oh, okay.
0: Yeah.
5: Here's the thing. Chris is great, but he lied to me.
1: What?
5: And... I mean, he lied about something pretty big, and I
3: pretty
5: just...
3: big.
0: Uh-oh.
3: Like what? Like his name or something?
1: Dude,
0: what?
1: I mean,
5: no, it's not his name. He said that he was 26, and he's like 42-ish.
1: What?
3: That's a big
4: stretch. Wait a second. You had a good time. I had a good time. What? Why does it matter what age anybody is?
0: Okay. Wait, Chris.
3: That doesn't sound good.
0: Yeah, Kendra, you didn't know this, but Chris has been listening on the other line
3: Maybe with a hearing aid.
0: Yeah, oh my God.
4: What, because I'm 42? Well, that's awful.
1: Wait, hold on. You are 42, Chris?
0: That's
1: you told us that you were 26.
3: Yeah, I'm kidding, bro.

0: But age doesn't matter. It doesn't matter how old I am. Again, we had a good time. But
1: lying about age matters.
2: It doesn't matter. Why did you lie?
0: I'm 42. Exactly. That's only 13 years difference.
3: What? Okay.
1: That is wild.
3: And Chris, if age isn't important, then why did you lie about it?
0: Because she wouldn't have gone out with me if I said I was 42. I had to tell her that, of course.
1: When I was in my 20s, I wouldn't date somebody in their 40s either.
4: Yeah.
0: It happens in Hollywood all the time. Men and women are older than their significant others.
3: Actually, that's
0: normal.
5: Super true.
3: A lot of healthy relationships like in Hollywood. Yeah.
1: And it's people having the information to make that choice, right? So you lied to her.
5: Yeah.
3: Kendra, what are your thoughts on this?
2: I mean, here's the thing. Like, I'm not entirely truthful about my age on the apps either.
1: What?
3: Wait.
2: I say that I'm 29, but I'm actually 31. But that's not like a...
0: Wait a second. You lie about your age online? That's disgusting.
5: Well, girls are allowed to.
1: Now you're being sarcastic.
3: You don't really have a leg to stand on when
1: you're doing
3: it.
1: I think he's being sarcastic. Yeah. You're being sarcastic, right, Chris?
0: No, it's the same. A lie is a lie, whether it's 29... or 42.
3: Okay.
1: So you're not upset that she lied about her age because you lied about yours?
0: I'm upset that she's upset about me lying about my age if she lies about hers.
5: Yeah, somehow I follow that.
3: You think no matter what it is, the lies should cancel out and you should be on even playing field.
0: Yeah, a lie should cancel out a lie.
5: Okay.
1: I mean, it is kind of messed up that you lied too.
2: No, here's my thing. Oh. It's like, when people are like looking for people who they want to date and they go to my age bracket, they're looking for people between 30 and 40. And I don't want the people, like, I'd rather date someone who's a little bit younger.
1: So you aged out of the age bracket you're interested in is the problem.
2: Yes, but not by 16 years.
5: Can I ask an important question?
2: It's 16. He doesn't know how to do math. It's literally 16.
3: But he's doing the same exact thing that you're doing. He's lying about his age to open up his options the same way that you are.
2: But he's opening it too far.
1: Yeah.
3: Okay.
1: I mean, I don't think what she's doing is right, but I can see her point. Like, you have a generation gap between somebody. Well, I guess you're 31 now, so now you're only 11 years apart in age. So now it's not as big of a gap.
0: The Earth is billions of years old. What's the difference between 13 years?
1: I can't tell whose side I'm on here.
4: I don't know.
1: Yeah.
3: And technically, the age gap is just 11 years now.
1: Yeah, that's what I just said.
5: Oh, yeah.
0: Right.
3: But I wasn't listening to you, Brooke, because you're older. I have my cutoff at age 35, so.
1: So dumb.
3: Alexis, if you have anything to say, feel free to jump in.
1: I'm so confused. Okay, well.
5: My question is, when you kissed him, did you know he was 40 by then?
2: I had suspicions. I mean, I knew he wasn't 26.
5: But that means you guys got along so well, even you were bending your rules a little in your
0: head. Right, exactly.
2: I wasn't bending my rules 11 years.
5: No, you're right. You are right, but I'm just saying, at some point, you came to a conclusion almost, and you still kissed
1: I think Jose's onto something. You both, can you get over this? Is that that's really the question.
5: Was that the only problem? Because if you guys just get along great.
1: Just a big lie about who you are, is that it?
3: Well, there is the saying that age is just a number. It shouldn't matter if the connection is real. And if that connection is true, we'd like to offer to send you two out on another date, and we would pay for it.
0: Oh, that would be nice. I like when people pay for my dates. I'd do it. I'm down.
5: He's older. He likes free food.
1: Yeah, he's a cheap old man, I see.
3: Waiting for that senior discount. But Kendra, we will pay for it. It's up to you.
2: Look, if we would have met organically and had the connection we had, then I might have been able to forgive that he's 42. But the lying is, it's just going to bother me.
3: But your lies don't bother.
5: Okay. That's right.
0: Right, but your lie.
2: No, my lie is fine.
5: Okay.
1: Even she's laughing at herself.
3: Right. There's an age limit.
2: There's different lies.
3: Gotcha. Yeah. Well, you know, Chris, I'm sorry, man.
1: Oh, that's too bad.
3: And it was the best date of his entire life.
1: Oh.
5: Darn.
0: Well, if that's it, guys, I'm going to let her know the truth that I'm not actually 42. I'm 46.
1: What?
3: No.
1: What, a 20-year lie?
3: No, you're not.
2: Oh my God, is that why you wore the baseball hat backwards on our date? Like, you're literally a dad.
4: No, that's why you couldn't get over the fence.
3: No wonder he knows who Tobey Maguire is. Duh.
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23: 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Bend Police will begin issuing citations for drivers speeding or running red lights at three Bend intersections beginning this Saturday. The cameras at Reed Market Road at 3rd Street, Neff Road at 27th, and Highway 97 at Powers Road. The warning period is over and tickets will be issued through the mail beginning Saturday. A grassroots group called Let Us Paddle, opposing a new law where all paddle craft, regardless of size, has to purchase a permit. The group now gathering 120,000 valid signatures by July 1st to place a repeal measure on the November ballot. With on and off showers the next couple of days, we have more at MyCentralOregon.com. I'm Bill Baker with Brooke and Jeffrey in the morning on The Peak 104.1.

0: 104.1. Thank you for making us feel so welcome, Central Oregon. We love it.
1: Yeah.
2: And for making us feel unwelcome. Yeah. We like that, too.
1: Yeah, we love it all.
0: Hey, tell a friend about Brooke and Jeffrey in the morning.
3: It takes a lot of trust to let a friend help you with your dating profile.
0: Ooh,
1: oh my
0: yes
1: gosh.
0: It does.
3: Like, remember when Jose let me take over his Tinder and talk to women using only fruit puns?
1: Oh, forever ago.
4: I do remember that.
3: There were a couple of ladies who were definitely down to mango. If they would catch my drift.
1: Yeah.
3: I don't think they did, though. But one of our listeners says she decided to step in and help her guy friend with his dating profile. But what she ended up doing on there, he can never know the truth about. Because if he found out, he definitely would not let her access it ever again.
4: Don't tell me he guavaed.
3: Something much worse. You're going to hear it in a brand new mass speaker at 7:10.
0: Brooke and Jeffrey in the morning.
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1: A confession I can't take back.
2: I am
1: the Masked Speaker.
3: Text to 78592 says, I'm a single man in my 40s, and I just bought a set of colorful baby spoons that I use specifically to eat yogurt.
4: What?
3: The plastic just feels nicer in my mouth than metal does.
4: Okay. Actually, I can picture it, actually, yeah.
5: And dude, I love a little spoon.
6: We just take the plastic spoons from any of the yogurt shops.
7: Yeah.
6: Like the Froyo places, Menchie's.
3: You know what else feels really good in your mouth? A secret. Passing over your tongue, through your lips, going straight into our ears.
4: It's like we had a vibe going, and then Jeff makes it weird.
3: For the mass speaker, I'm tingling just thinking about it. Plus, we'll change your voice to keep you anonymous for the experience, and we've got a woman on the phone ready to transfer a juicy secret from her mouth to our ears.
4: Wow.
3: She's chosen Holly as her fake name, so Holly, welcome to the show.
8: Hey, thanks, guys.
4: What's up, Holly?
6: Yeah, how are you feeling, Holly?
8: I'm a little nervous. I think some people are going to be mad at this one.
6: Oh.
4: Uh-oh.
6: Well, I'm intrigued.
3: Yeah. Your changed voice does sound good going into our ears right now because the voice changer is on. You are the mass speaker, so whenever you're ready, let's hear your confession.
8: Okay. I went out to lunch with a guy friend of mine recently, and he was going on and on about how bad it is being on the dating apps.
6: Yeah. I mean, is there anyone on the dating apps that says it's great?
7: Yeah.
6: It's
4: literally.
6: True. It's kind of a universal complaint.
8: I guess that's fair. But, you know, he was just saying, like, he doesn't even match with anybody. So it's not even that he doesn't like the dates he's going on, but nobody even gives him a chance.
6: Okay.
8: So I was like, well, obviously you're doing it wrong. Because, you know, I mean, he's cute. He's a good guy.
4: Yeah.
8: So I was like, okay, I will take over your account. Give me a chance.
6: Oh, okay.
3: It'd
6: be interesting to be a man on a dating app.
4: Yeah.
6: You know?
4: Same with being a woman. You sit back and watch all the matches.
6: Yeah, that'd be nice.
3: So he was open to that idea?
8: He was open to it.
4: Yeah.
8: So I rewrote his bio. His pics weren't great, so I put some better pics up there.
6: Dude, that's so nice of you to
7: do.
6: Yeah,
7: it's good.
4: Yeah, like, we just don't know. Like, I bet all my pics are so bad, and I just think they're good.
6: People pay for this type of help.
7: Oh.
6: So
7: yeah.
6: That's awesome that you do it for your buddy.
8: Well, yeah. I'm maybe not good enough at it to get paid because I kept working on it till I was like, yeah, you know, if I was single and interested in dating, I'd swipe on this guy.
4: Yeah.
3: Okay.
8: But 2 weeks went by and I checked it like every day and he got zero matches.
6: What?
8: Oh. So I actually started like lowering my standards for him, you know, swiping on girls who are like, in my estimation, like 3s and 4s.
7: So he was just being picky before.
3: She was being picky.
8: I mean, you know, like 7s and 8s before.
3: But you weren't getting anything from the 7s and 8s, so you went down to the 3s and 4s.
8: So I went down to the 3s and 4s.
6: Hey, maybe they just have bad pictures and profiles.
8: Yeah. Absolutely possible. Although some of it's like girls wearing sunglasses, and it's like, see your eyes at least.
6: Okay.
3: I can hear you starting to get frustrated with it now, too.
6: You're still swiping as him.
3: Were you having luck when you lowered the standards?
8: Not really. I mean, maybe like 1 out of 100 still would match. And then I would say hi, you know, or like give them a compliment about something in their bio or something. They would immediately ghost.
6: Oh,
4: what is wrong?
6: Yeah. No, you're giving women the ick.
3: Yeah, you're kind of creeping me out.
4: Girls are giving other girls the ick. I thought that was impossible.
3: Yeah, you're writing compliments? Ew, that's terrible.
6: Is this your confession that you, I mean, because he obviously knew you had taken over his dating profile.
8: My confession is that I'm actually really frustrated with women right now.
4: Oh, my gosh.
3: You've turned on your own
4: team.
3: Gender?
4: Now you get it?
6: I tried to date a lady as a man.
3: God.
8: I am.
4: It's like women are too picky.
8: Well, I mean, I think they. We are.
4: She says they because he's not in the group anymore.
6: No. I've been ousted.
3: Oh, no.
8: I mean, I put up like, okay, this is also part of my confession because I started to lie about him just to see, like, what are the limits here? Like, so I changed his height.
4: Always helps.
8: I made some AI pics of him, athletic.
6: That is obvious. People can tell when they're AI.
7: Maybe you're not giving women enough benefit that they could tell this count looks fake.
4: Yeah. they see him like this creep trying to catfish
7: me.
8: I put his income is better than it actually is.
4: I almost said that. I bet she's like millionaire looking for love. Yeah.
3: Okay, so you basically have Christian Grey on the apps now, and...
8: I still hardly got any matches, so I don't know. I don't understand.
6: I think you're too available. I think you need to switch your whole game plan and just say, barely on this thing, may write back in 2 weeks.
8: You think it was like a trying too hard kind of thing?
4: Or go the other way and buy the Tinder package that they sell, and you can like...
6: Don't invest money in this. It's not going to be a fruitful effort.
3: So your friend who lets you use his dating profile, he does not know that you've basically turned him into an entirely new person?
8: No, I haven't told him yet.
4: I mean,
8: the thing is, because we still didn't get any good matches.
4: Yeah.
8: And I don't want to hurt his feelings. Like, I told him that there were too many matches.
4: Mm-hmm. Oh, no. You're like, I got to sort through it all. I'll get back to you.
3: Whittle it down to the one perfect girl for you.
8: Well, I told him there was one that I thought was really great, and so I just wanted to chat with her a little bit and figure it out. But now, of course, he wants to see. And so I had to change the password on it so that he can't just go there.
3: Don't worry. Good. I'll let you meet her as soon as we propose. Then you can tap in.
4: Be here on the wedding day.
3: Yeah.
6: God. Oh, man.
3: I'm sorry that you're struggling so much as a man on the dating apps. That must be hard.
8: I think that I have to just, like, figure out how to blow up the whole thing now. Because at some point, he's going to realize that, like, nobody is into him.
6: Yeah, I think we go with a system crash.
7: Yeah.
8: Yeah.
4: Oh, man.
6: Just tell him Tinder crash, lost his profile.
8: I know. It's either that or I have to admit everything, and I'm not sure I'm up for it.
3: No.
7: Don't
3: let a man think that he's right.
4: Have we considered paying someone from Craigslist to act like they're a Tinder match?
6: Okay, that's too complicated.
7: Yeah.
3: Okay. We're already in a dark place. But we appreciate you confessing, Holly.
4: Yeah.
3: Good luck tricking women into going out with your friend.
7: Yeah.
3: And text in to 78592. If you have a confession you've been holding on to, we'll hide your identity, mask your voice, and make you our next mass speaker. Phone taps coming up right after this.
6: I love this. Every Thursday right here on the Peak 104.1 at 10:50 in the morning, okay?
3: Ooh.
6: Dan Denning, the water conservation manager for the City of Bend, is here to share water-wise tips.
3: Oh, water tips on Thirsty Thursday.
6: Yeah. That's it. And you can also check out waterwisetips.org.

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1: Ladies, if you want to be a good wife to your husband, you just have to be loving, supportive, and willing to prank your man on a nationally syndicated radio show.
2: I was going to agree with what you were going to say there, but right, I'm on board.
3: Right when you were like, be good to your husbands, Brooke's like, oh, boy. Here we
1: go. Seriously, it's that easy. Luckily, one of our married listeners reached out after she witnessed her husband accidentally walk into the wrong restroom at the DMV.
2: Get him.
1: We're going to call him and do the reasonable thing and take away his driver's license permanently.
3: Oh, my gosh.
1: In your phone tap right now.
4: Hello?
1: Hi, am I speaking with Joel?
4: Speaking.
1: Hello, Joel. I'm calling from the State Department of Licensing. My name is Colin. Colin Sick. With a T.
4: Okay.
1: Did you hear that with a T? Some people get that wrong. I just like to clarify up front.
4: So you're saying Stick, Colin Stick?
1: No, Sick. With a T at the end.
4: Sick.
1: You don't pronounce the T, it's silent.
4: Got it. You need me to write that down for something? Is that what you told me?
1: No, I just feel like you should know.
4: Okay. Mm-hmm. So, how can I help you today?
1: You came in last week to renew your driver's license, correct?
4: Yes, that's right.
1: Well, even though we did give you a new license, we're going to need you to punch a hole in that and send it back to us in the next 3 to 5 business days at your earliest convenience. Sorry?
4: I don't understand what you're saying.
1: I mean, sir, you realize that we have cameras inside the DMV. And we see everything.
4: I didn't do anything wrong. What are you talking about? I just went in there to get my license renewed.
1: Did you?
4: Yes.
1: Because while reviewing the security footage, we saw you get up from your chair and walk into the ladies' restroom.
4: No.
1: I saw it, sir.
4: That was just an accident. I mean, I opened the wrong door, but I went to the men's room.
1: You don't need to explain yourself. I saw the video, even though...
4: Well, then you saw that I went to the men's room.
1: Sir, yes.
4: What are you talking about?
1: You were only in there for maybe less than 10 seconds. We saw you walk
4: Not
1: back...
4: Not even that.
1: We saw you walk back outside and look at the sign.
4: Yes, because I misread it.
1: Okay.
4: There Obviously, that was an accident.
1: So you admit that you can't read the sign on a bathroom door.
4: Oh, come on.
1: We should just trust you to read the signs out on the roads.
4: I was waiting there forever. You know that you guys took forever to get to me.
1: Okay.
4: I was rushing because I wanted to come back and be there when you guys called me.
1: Sir,
4: I wasn't paying attention.
1: So if I'm hearing you correctly, you're blaming us for not being able to read?
4: Well, as I said, I didn't really pay attention inside. I was focused on you guys.
1: I'm sure you would pay attention behind the wheel of a 10,000-pound vehicle.
4: Well, yes, that's ridiculous. I wasn't driving through the DMV. Mm-hmm. I was just walking to the restroom.
1: Sir, let me ask you, where are you right now?
4: What do you mean, where am I?
1: Can you not hear either? I'm asking where you are.
4: I'm at my desk at work because I have a job. Right. This is ridiculous.
1: Now, I need you to just look and tell me what's the farthest thing across the room from you right now.
4: Is this another eyesight exam now? I see my boss. I see my coworkers.
1: Is everything kind of blurry? I'm just seeing random shapes moving by.
4: What are you talking about? But, I mean, you don't have authorization. What do you do there? What's your position there?
1: Are you trying to make me feel bad because I make minimum wage?
4: Well, I didn't mention that.
1: You implied it.
4: No, I didn't.
1: You wanted me to feel bad because I've worked here for years and recently got rejected for a promotion.
4: No, that's not true.
1: This is going to be my only power grab, is to like take advantage of people trying to get their licenses.
4: Hold on.
1: If they're walking into the wrong restroom, then to call them out on it.
4: Oh, my God. I'm not your therapist. It sounds like you got to talk to someone, but it's not me. You called me accusing me of something, and I'm telling you that it was an honest mistake.
1: I'm hearing a lot from you, a lot of sadness, a lot of despair.
4: What?
1: And I can identify with that, so here's what I'm going to offer.
4: What?
1: I will personally drive you around the city, wherever you need to go, because you don't have a license. I could use the companionship.
4: No, you can't drive me around. Okay. I don't even know who you are, Colin.
1: Well, I know I told you earlier I was Colin Sick with a T, but I kind of fibbed there. My real name is Jeff, and I work on a radio show, And this whole thing has been a prank phone call set up by your wife. So.
4: By my wife?
1: Yeah, Laura.
4: Oh, my God. You got to be kidding me.
1: I'm serious, dude. Oh, God. You're on Brooke and Jeffrey in the morning. Laura set you up for a phone tap, man.
4: Oh, my God. Oh, my God.
1: I'm just joking with you, man, because Laura told us you accidentally walked into the women's bathroom at the DMV the other week, and she thought it'd be funny for us to take away your license, see how you responded.
4: Yeah. Hilarious. I'm having a heart attack here. Oh, my God.
1: Oh, people with heart attacks should not be operating motor vehicles.
4: That's the one thing I can actually agree with you on. They should.
5: 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Central Oregon's best music all day. 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

0: The Peak 104.1. Thanks for making us feel so welcome, Central Oregon.
1: Yeah.
0: So make sure you tell a friend about Brooke and Jeffrey in the morning.
2: It's hard to admit, but there's certain things that Europe just objectively does better than us.
3: Oh, Love Island. I'm sorry.
4: That was quick, Alexis. She's
2: right. Just to name one. Also, soccer, nude beaches, laws that prevent you from marrying your cousin.
0: Yeah, we're not quite.

0: willing to let that one go yet.
1: Unless you're in the royal family.
2: Then it's still chill. But when two of our listeners told us about European dating, we were all wondering, wait, is that really how it works there? Mm-hmm. And it led to quite the conversation. Mm-hmm. One of our most popular calls of the past year. And that's why we're having them back on again to give us a special update. Hey. We're going to do it right after this. Dave Clemens and the Humane Society of Central Oregon brings you the Pet of the Week.
3: All right.
2: 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I could be-

0: It's Brooke and Jeffrey in the morning. 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
1: What are the classic signs that your date is not going well?
0: Ooh.
1: Maybe they keep forgetting your name.
0: Yeah.
1: They ask the waiter for separate checks before you even order.
0: Oh, God.
2: Oh, that would hurt.
0: Ouch.
1: Or they FaceTime their mom, trying to hook you up with her instead.
0: Oh.
2: What the heck?
0: I mean, you'd kind of like that, wouldn't you?
3: In my case, they might be upgrading.
0: Yeah.
2: I've actually FaceTimed many mothers on dates because they like the show.
1: Maybe it's not as bad as I thought. But our listener, Noah, said he saw clear signs immediately on his date that things were just not going right.
0: Immediately?
2: Oh,
0: that means she's not even giving you a chance.
1: Let's hear from him. Noah, welcome to the show, man.
4: Hi. Thanks for having me on.
0: God, immediately, this is terrible.
1: Yeah.
0: I'm kidding.
2: Remind you of your dates, bro?
1: Yeah. So tell us about the name of this lady and how you met her.
4: Yeah. So her name is Sophie. And we met on a dating app.
0: All right.
4: She's got these beautiful brown eyes, long dark hair.
0: Okay.
4: I mean, to be honest with you, I just felt like I was lucky that she matched with me.
0: Aw, that's a nice compliment. Yeah, for her.
1: Kind of thick there. Okay.
0: Oh, wow. Okay. He likes your gesture.
4: You know, and we started like messaging really quickly, and I got the impression that she's like a worldly person.
0: Like she travels a lot?
4: Yeah, like she's a traveler, you know. And
0: you like that about her, obviously.
4: Yeah, sure. I mean, I admit I haven't really traveled much in my life, but I like that, you know, and I like somebody that knows stuff.
0: And maybe that's somebody
2: maybe
0: that
2: have a
0: will,
2: travel buddy.
0: Yeah, introduce it to you.
4: Sure, yeah. I mean, I was all about it. And eventually it got to the point where I was like, well, do you want to meet up in person? And she said, yeah. And she said she wanted to go on a European date.
0: Does that mean
2: that sounds fun.
0: Dinner starts at 11 p.m.?
1: Yeah.
4: It was kind of a weird thing, right? Like, I didn't exactly know what that meant.
2: Yeah.
4: But, and she mentioned Scandinavia or, like, the Nordic countries or something.
0: Okay.
4: And
2: Okay, let's go have some pickled fish.
3: Oh, there's a Scandinavian coffee shop here that's really good.
0: Or maybe she wanted to go Dutch, meaning she wants to split it equally.
2: That's an elaborate way, a worldly way of saying Dutch.
4: And I didn't want to, like, ask anything because I didn't want to seem, like, dumb. You know, I didn't want to seem like I didn't know what she was talking about.
1: Yeah.
4: Well, I just sort of pretended that I knew what she was talking about.
0: Wait, and you're going to have to plan a date without knowing what she wants?
4: I just rolled the dice, and I made a reservation at a couple of different places, and I just figured I'd let her pick.
2: Nice.
0: That's a good idea.
2: Smart.
4: Yeah, so she wanted me to pick her up at her apartment, and she looked just like her pic.
0: Oh, cute.
4: Good sign.
0: Okay, and then where does it go bad? Because you said you got bad signs immediately.
4: Well, so this is where it started getting weird. So while I was at her place, I told her that I made some dinner reservations at European restaurants, and she said, I don't know if we should do that.
1: What?
4: So I said, well, like, what do you want to do? And she was just sort of non-committal, you know? She said she was pretty tired.
0: Didn't that annoy you? I'm sorry. But, like, you went through all this trouble, and she's being kind of rude about it.
3: You're in her house.
4: Well, it was less annoying and more just weird because she had confirmed a half hour before this. And she said that she was, like, ready to go to bed.
2: And the night's over.
1: What?
0: Like Alexa said, you're inside her apartment and she's canceling the date in
3: person.
0: As he
3: showed up? Yeah. That's bold.
4: Yeah. So I was starting to get worried that maybe I didn't look like my pictures or something.
2: You're like, did I accidentally catfish this woman?
4: Right. I didn't think I misrepresented myself, but I just didn't know what was going on.
1: Or maybe she has a certain standard of European restaurant that she wants to go to, and the ones that you chose weren't up to that level.
0: Or maybe she was asking you to go to bed with her immediately.
1: Brooke, that's just how Brooke's brain works.
0: Maybe you were so sexy that you walked in and she's like, oh, I'm tired.
3: Skip the dinner.
0: Yeah.
1: Oh, God.
4: I would be lying if I said that thought didn't briefly pass through my head, but that was not the vibe I was getting at all.
0: Okay.
1: All right. So did you end up going out to eat anywhere?
4: No, I only spent like 15 minutes there at her apartment. And I've been texting her, but she hasn't been responding. And I really want to go out with her, but I figured, like, maybe I screwed up somehow, and I just don't know how.
1: Well, obviously you did, but I just don't know what it was.
0: I don't think that's true. It's hard to, like, think that you should even give this girl any more time because of the way she treated you.
2: Kind of flaky.
1: But at the same time, it sounds like he wants to know what the reason was before he finally moves on.
0: Well, and it also sounds like she's really hot, so he'll put up with a lot.
4: She's really hot.
0: Yeah.
1: Okay, well, we're going to come back. We'll call Sophie and try to get her to agree to, I mean, at least an American date.
0: Mm.
1: Mm. All the fast food coupons she can handle. We'll do it right after this. Yeah. Hold on.
5: 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Central Oregon's best music all day. 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

0: South Central Oregon. It's Brooke and Jeffrey in the morning on the Peak 104.1.
1: You're in the middle of a second date update, and we're going to find out how the couple is doing right after you hear part two.
0: Out of all the dates that we've heard about this year, this one might be the shortest.
1: Oof.
0: Just 15 minutes that Noah spent with Sophie.
2: Yeah, and most of it was spent talking about how she didn't want to be in it.
0: Or trying to figure out which European restaurant they should go to if they go out at all.
3: Yeah.
0: It wasn't a very productive conversation till eventually she just said, you know what? I'm tired. I'm going to go to bed.
1: Gosh.
3: And that was, and not even like, come with me.
0: No, just like, I'm sleepy.
3: Darn.
0: That was basically it. Now, to be fair, Noah did say she is very hot, and hot girls do require more beauty sleep.
1: Oh.
0: So we should probably give her a little bit of grace on that
1: Is that how it works?
0: So I've heard.
3: She must be like a koala.
2: I will say I feel like I dropped a couple points since kids, and it's not because of anything other than just the lack of sleep.
0: Oh, just a couple points? Okay.
2: All right.
0: But I think Noah deserves to at least get some answers out of this. Right, Brooke?
2: Yeah. I mean, I don't know that you should probably go out with her again, but... What do I know? You're attracted.
3: Why are we calling her then?
4: Hey, what if he did something wrong? We don't know.
5: So, well, that's the thing. I just want to know if I did do something wrong, what it was, and maybe she'll give me a second chance.
2: Okay.
3: You
2: so,
3: want to learn.
2: But remember, no matter how hot she is, self-respect is priceless.
3: Always,
4: blah, blah,
3: bro.
4: Blah.
0: Yeah. Half of our listening audience just tuned out.
3: Yeah,
0: so thank you for
3: that
0: comment, Brooke. Here we go. I'm going to dial Sophie. Hopefully we can get her to agree to, if not a European date, just an American style one. But let's see what she has to say. Here we go.
6: Hello?
0: Hey, is this Sophie?
6: Yes, this is she. Who's this?
0: Hey, this is a radio show that you're on right now. It's called Brooke and Jeffrey in the Morning.
6: What?
2: Hey, welcome to the show, Sophie.
3: Hi. Hello,
2: glad
3: good
2: to
3: morning.
2: Glad to have you on it.
6: This is random.
2: Mm-hmm.
0: Yeah.
3: Every time it is random.
6: How did you guys get my number?
0: Yeah, we got your number from one of our listeners that you went on a date with recently, a guy named Noah.
6: Okay.
2: I don't know if we could even say you went on a date. He came to your house to take you on a date.
0: Yeah.
2: It just never seemed to happen.
3: Yeah.
6: What is this whole thing about? How am I involved in this?
0: This is a segment called A Second Date Update. It's where we try to help our listeners get answers for why things didn't go well on their first meetup or why there hasn't been a second one. So we're just trying to help Noah figure out if he did something wrong.
2: Yeah, because it's pretty easy to own that it could be him.
0: And it is interesting that you said you were bummed out
2: that
0: you didn't spend more time together. Can you elaborate what you mean?
6: Sure. I tried to give him some hints about what I want for our first date.
2: Mm.
6: And I kind of told him I wanted to do a European style date.
2: Mm-hmm.
0: Yeah. He mentioned that you had brought it up and that it was something you wanted to do. He wasn't 100% sure what you meant by a European date though.
6: So I tried to give him more hints. Like I brought up Scandinavian date, Norwegian date.
0: Right.
6: I listed those three things and was hoping if he didn't know, maybe he'd Google it. Here's the deal. After college, I traveled a lot.
2: Yeah.
0: Uh-huh.
6: And I became more used to that style of dating. Are you guys picking up what I'm putting down? Because he definitely did.
3: No. What's a European style of dating?
2: Yeah. What do you mean?
6: So I know this is on the radio, I don't want to be inappropriate, but when you go on a first date, you hang out at their home or your home, and then you go out and eat.
2: Oh.
6: Does that make sense?
2: You mean more than hang out?
6: Yes. So it's...
3: What's a European style of dating?
2: Yeah, what do you mean?
6: So I know this is on the radio, I don't want to be inappropriate, but when you go on a first date, you hang out at their home or your home, and then you go out and eat.
2: Oh.
6: Does that make sense?
2: You mean...

0: because you were a tourist there, seeing hot guys there, and this is how it went down.
1: Yeah. That could be.
2: And she's like, beautiful.
1: The Norwegian men are like, no, we swear this is how we
0: this
1: do it.
0: This is what we do. Everyone does it.
3: You're saying that's what you were wanting to do by European date?
1: Oh, my God.
4: Yeah. I mean, I thought he knew that's what I wanted, but he just didn't seem interested when he got there.
1: I don't know that that did not show up on a Google search.
0: No.
3: Yeah.
0: He didn't get the vibes.
3: I promise you, he was not understanding the hints that you were laying down for him. But
5: he was ready for dinner.
3: He really was a European-style dinner.
5: Yeah.
3: But now I assure you he probably understands because he has been listening to this conversation on the other line waiting to talk to you.
4: Are you joking?
3: No,
5: he may
3: I'm not.
5: Be on the way to your house right now.
3: Yes.
1: Why are you embarrassed? Wouldn't you want him to know this?
4: Not now. I feel horrible.
3: Well, don't feel terrible. Just talk to him because Noah's there, right? Noah?
6: Hi. Yeah. Hi. Yeah, I'm here.
1: He's like, biggest missed opportunity of my life.
0: Yeah.
6: Well, hi, Sophie.
4: Hi.
6: So, I'm trying to understand. You wanted to, like, you know, do the thing and then go to dinner?
1: His voice got so high.
4: I really tried giving you the hints, but if you do it that way, the Norwegian way, then all that pent-up tension is gone and you can really enjoy each other's company and get to know each other on the date.
3: Oh.
1: I am going to be so fascinated by our Norwegian listener feedback on the podcast on this one.
3: Actually, that does make a lot of sense. If you get all the stress out early, then you can just be yourself more when you're hanging out.
1: Out of anyone?
3: Well, I'm not saying I would do it, but it's mentally it makes sense to me. Like, you're more relaxed
0: really,
3: for your
0: date.
3: I think
0: a lot of guys would leave after that.
5: Yeah. Well, yeah. No, I'm tired. Yeah.
3: Noah, what do you think about that?
6: Well, I mean, I think it's cool. It's just kind of surprising. I mean, because I just had never heard that, you know, but I mean, sure, I'm down for that.
3: Yeah.
4: Okay, well, that was then. The moment has kind of passed now.
1: Oh, you're not going to give a guy a chance to learn the Norwegian way?
4: I just don't know if he's as assertive as I want.
1: I mean, I think he was trying to be respectful, right? Like, he was trying...
4: Yeah,
6: I just didn't want to, like, assume anything. I think you're gorgeous, and I just really wanted to do my best to do the right thing. But if you want me to be assertive, I mean... I'm ready to take you to Norway whenever you want.
3: Oh.
1: Can that be a new slang?
3: That's a weirdest
1: it's
3: offer.
1: So funny.
5: Sounds so bad.
4: I will say I do think it's kind of sweet that even though I didn't really explain it to you, you still got these radio people to contact me and to figure it out. And I think that's kind of cool.
3: Hey. Well, Sophie, now that Noah has heard everything and he's fully clued in to what you were going for, would you be willing to give him another chance to have a proper European first date with you? Because if you do, we're willing to pay for the date. Just the date, though, nothing else.
6: Look, Sophie, I will do all the research on Norwegian-style dating. I will call a Norwegian.
1: Is that like phone a friend?
6: I will make sure that I am prepared, and it'll be the best date you've ever had.
1: Oh, there's a promise.
4: Okay, that's a lot to live up to.
1: Oh, that's cute.
4: I'm definitely down to try again.
3: Hey! All right. Yes! Well, congratulations, Noah. You got yourself, I guess, a first date.
5: Bro.
3: First European-style date for yourself.
6: Yeah. Thank you, guys. It's Sophie, like, before we get off here, like, should I... go on Amazon and buy like a Norwegian flag because I'll wear that and only that if that's what you want. Just let me know.
4: That's hilarious. I'm open to surprises.
1: Oh,
5: yeah.
1: Wow.
5: Oh, anymore. Right.
3: Ready for a full salute of that flag.
1: Yeah. That's right. Running right up the flagpole. No.
3: Right. Well, congratulations. Definitely let us know how the first date goes.
1: Not all the details, though.
3: No. Yeah. Just a video will do.
5: Yeah.
7: Brooke and Jeffrey in the morning.
3: It was one of our most popular second dates online.
1: Oh, my God,
3: we got tons of comments.
1: Yes, yes, it did, from a lot of Norwegian listeners.
3: Well, all over Europe, people were commenting. And look who we've got back on the line today for an update, Sophie and Noah. Welcome back to the show, you two.
6: Hello.
4: Hi.
3: So good to hear from you guys. What's new? What's happened since you were last on with us?
4: Oh my gosh, it's kind of crazy because after being on your show,

0: all my friends heard it, and they forwarded me a link to your podcast. Mm-hmm. And I did not realize how many people around the world listen to you guys.
1: Oh, I know. Us either.
2: Yeah. I mean, it's mostly bots that we pay to have listen to us, but it's still kind of cool.
0: Well, you guys have a huge following in Norway. I don't know if you know that.
1: Yeah.
3: Random,
1: right.
0: They were all commenting on your podcast that my idea of a European date wasn't true. And I was skeptical.
1: Oh, you were still skeptical even after people in Norway told you.
4: I just have to say, I saw those comments too, and I was like, I didn't think that was right.
1: But let's be honest, you enjoyed the description.
4: I mean, why not?
2: Okay, but Sophie, you were still skeptical that the Europeans didn't know what European dates were.
0: Yeah, I was skeptical. So I actually reached out to some of them to ask about it.
2: Oh.
0: And one person actually invited me to go out to Norway to find out for myself.
1: Ben,
0: he's super kind, but obviously I was seeing Noah. I'm still seeing Noah.
1: Oh, good.
0: And we basically decided that we both should just go visit Norway. And so we planned a trip.
4: I mean, when she told me about Sven, she was all like, oh yeah, this really nice guy. He wants to like show me around Norway. And I'm like, obviously this guy's trying to hook up with you.
3: Yeah.
2: Okay.
1: That's the American way anyway.
2: Yeah. So you're like, I need to come with you.
4: We're going. Okay. We planned a trip. And when we're there, we're hoping to do like a big meetup in Oslo with a group of people that listen to your show there.
1: Oh, wow.
0: I mean, we don't know if they're going to applaud us or mock us, but we're just going to have a great time anyways.
2: Well, definitely report back and tell us how Norway is and what a European date is really like.
1: Or just have Sven call in. I'd like to hear from him.
2: Yeah. Him too. But definitely keep us updated. Thanks for being back with us. It's Brooke and Jeffrey in the morning.
1: I love this. Every Thursday right here on the Peak 104.1 at 10:50 in the morning, okay? Dan Denning, the water conservation manager for the city of Bend, is here to share water wise tips.
2: Oh, water tips on Thirsty Thursday.
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0: Bill Baker, he's so with it. He's got to look at what's trending, and it's coming up with Brooke and Jeffrey in the morning on The Peak 104.1.
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15: 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That's on the City of Bend's website. Bend Police will begin issuing citations for drivers speeding or running red lights at three Bend intersections beginning this Saturday. The cameras at Reed Market Road at 3rd Street, Neff Road at 27th, and Highway 97 at Powers Road. The warning period is over and tickets will be issued through the mail beginning Saturday. A grassroots group called Let Us Paddle, opposing a new law where all paddle craft, regardless of size, has to purchase a permit. The group now gathering 120,000 valid signatures by July 1st to place a repeal measure on the November ballot. With on and off showers the next couple of days, we have more at MyCentralOregon.com. I'm Bill Baker. 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
1: Yeah.
0: Imagine a British soccer stadium chant that has nothing to do with actual sports.
2: What?
0: But isn't crude or insulting. Huh. In fact, it's all for good reasons.
2: What?
1: Really?
0: Is that even possible?
1: What?
0: Yes, because we have the audio.
1: Hey.
0: Plus, a lady stops at a yogurt shop during a shopping trip, and even though she was only inside for a couple minutes, she left so frustrated that her reaction went viral online.
2: Ooh.
0: And you're going to hear it coming up in a brand new...
2: Woo! TikTok click shot!
0: We'll do it at 8:10.
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1: Everyone seems to be going electric nowadays. Ferrari just unveiled their new all-electric muscle car.
2: What? Wow. Can you imagine rolling up an electric Ferrari trying to rev it?
3: Not very loud, but way faster.
2: Yeah.
1: Well, not us. We're still running on an all-gas version of...
4: Woo! TikTok click shock!
3: That's not great.
1: Breathe in the sweet, toxic fumes of virality as we discuss the biggest TikTok videos from the past week. We're going to get right into it with your first TikTok click shock, which is from a woman named Taylor Black. And she's got close to 900,000 followers. And she asked the question recently, tell me your biggest family secret that you've discovered.
2: Whoa.
3: Dude, I follow some of these Reddit threads that are like this, and it's always about... babies. Like, so and so had a baby and nobody knew.
2: Your cousin's probably your sister.
3: Yeah, totally.
1: She told people if they DM'd her, she'd keep it anonymous. And then she read the juiciest ones in a clip, which has got millions of views.
2: Hopefully without people's names.
1: Here's some of the best ones.
5: My mom died when I was 9. When I turned 20, I needed her death certificate for something. My dad didn't have it, so I went to the public records department to get a copy of it. There is no death certificate. She faked it. She's alive and well living in Arizona.
3: What?
5: No. My aunt actually married the person she was stalking for months. He still doesn't know that their meet cute was actually a setup.
3: Ooh.
5: Who's gonna tell him? My great-grandfather took someone out on a train and stole his identity and lived the rest of his life by the stolen identity. The family found out after he passed. My grandma never signed the divorce papers, so when my granddad died, she got all the money.
3: Hey, that's on the grandpa for not following up with that paperwork.
2: Yeah, what the heck?
1: So as you can imagine, this type of video led to even more confessions down in her comments section.
3: Let's go family trauma.
1: One said, my mother had 5 kids. We were full siblings until we did a DNA test. Mm. Turns out we all had different dads.
3: Wow.
1: All 5 of us.
2: Oh my
3: gosh. Dude, that is wild to keep one dad a secret. Can you imagine juggling keeping all of them?
2: Jeez.
1: Mom had her hands full.
3: Yeah.
1: Another said, my grandma was married twice and never changed mother-in-laws.
3: Oh, wait, married a brother.
1: Yeah,
3: married a brother.
1: She's not saying she married the brother, but that's definitely what it sounds like.
2: I want to get it. That's the thing, too. So thanks, Brooke.
1: And one person.
3: Her brother. It was her husband's brother.
2: Okay, okay, that's a little better.
1: And one person just wrote, wow, this made me realize my family's either super boring or just really good at keeping secrets. I feel like I would have nothing to contribute to these comment sections.
6: Not yet.
3: Put your mark on your family, Jeff. Okay. Have some kids you don't know about.
1: Can't wait till my mom fakes her death and doesn't tell me about it.
2: Yep. Wow.
1: That was a TikTok click shock. You're next.
4: Woo! TikTok click shock!
1: Comes from a woman named Naira Del Rey. She's got about 50,000 followers, and for most of her posts, she gets around like 100 likes or so. Mm. But this latest one was in the 100,000s. Ooh. All because Naira is not so happy with tipping culture these days.
2: Certain places it is out of hand.
1: Well, her latest grievance happened when she went to grab some dessert recently, and I'll just let her explain what happened.
7: I go into the froyo shop, you grab your own cup. Mm-hmm. You fill your own froyo. I used Apple Pay, so nobody even had to grab my card. Then the screen goes, how much would you like to tip? Who would I tip? If anything, the option needs to be, how much would you like to be tipped? No one even had to grab my debit card out of my hand to process the payment. This was self-service from start to finish, which is okay because that's the business model. Why would I tip the hourly waged employee who said, have a good day, as I walked out?
2: I mean,
1: have a good day. That's going out of their way, though. That took a lot of effort.
6: The amount of times Brooke has said this exact same thing about Froyo with her kids, you could have been viral, Brooke.
3: I know.
6: If you put it on TikTok.
3: But I tip still. Because I have guilt to it. Yeah. I have guilt to it because, like, you go through the whole thing. You literally walk into these shops and no one's in there except for you. And then finally, at the very end, like, some teenager will come out of a back room where they've just been on YouTube for the last 2 hours.
2: Yeah.
3: And be like, thank you.
1: But that took a lot of work for them to leave that back room and pause their YouTube video.
3: Yeah.
1: They deserve credit for that.
3: I tip them. That's the thing.
1: Good.
3: I don't think I should. I don't feel good about it, but I do.
2: I'm like you. I was at a ball game recently, and it's a self-service. You grab your own hot dog, you grab your own water, and you check out yourself, and the lady just goes, bye, thank you, and I feel so bad because she's watching me.
1: Well, a lot of people are against you and Brooke, and they support Naira.
3: good.
1: The top comment was, I have absolutely no shame pressing no tip on those self-serve machines.
2: I can see either way, because also there is a minimum wage employee back there who probably could use an extra $5, you know?
3: Yeah.
1: The second top comment says, that's when you purposely make it awkward and say, how do I tip zero?
3: Oh my God.
6: Why would you want to say that? That's so aggressive.
2: That would be rude.
1: That was a TikTok click shock. And your final...
4: TikTok click shock.
1: We're headed across the pond for a good news story. Yay. With a clip that's got a couple million views and is climbing by the day. Because you might be familiar with the Premier League soccer team, Arsenal.
2: Oh, yeah. Mm-hmm.
1: They play in North London with raucous crowds for every home game.
2: Oh, yeah.
1: And recently, during a championship match, a man looked down at the ground and noticed a set of keys on the floor.
3: Uh-oh.
1: You have to keep in mind, this stadium holds about 60,000 people.
3: Yeah,
1: so
3: someone is screwed.
1: You could turn them into the lost and found and hope for the best. Mm-hmm. Or you could do what this guy did and start a chant across the entire stadium saying, whose keys are these?
3: No!
1: And then, if they do find the person, start another chant saying, he found his keys.
2: Yeah! So, I gotta be a part of this.
1: Let's

0: Yeah. So, he got his keys.
1: You heard the victory chant at the end. He got his keys.
2: I would be such an idiot in that stadium. He'd be like, do we have a new player named Keys?
0: Yeah,
2: like,
0: yeah. Last name Keys.
1: The top comment with over 71,000 likes said, arguably the best way to help somebody find their keys ever.
0: Yes. I think I'm going to do that in normal everyday situations, too. I'm at the grocery store. Yeah. I'm just going to start a chant.
1: Yeah. Whose baby is this?
0: Yeah. I'm just tossing it in the air.
1: The next highest comment said, it sounds more like they're chanting, he's cottage cheese.
0: Well, that would be something to chant too.
2: I mean, the one that needed to hear it heard it, apparently. Yeah. So that's all that really matters.
1: They're drunk soccer fans. What do you expect? Yeah. It's not going to be perfect. Those were your
3: TikTok click shot
1: stories for the week. Your phone tap is coming up right after this. Dave Clemens and the Humane Society of Central Oregon brings you the Pet of the Week. 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
1: Today we call a woman who just dropped her cat Luna off at the vet.
2: Aww, Luna.
1: Apparently her kitty's been feeling a little under the weather.
3: Aww.
1: At least that's what the owner thinks. But what does her cat Luna think?
2: What?
1: Luckily, there's a way to find out.
0: Really?
1: It's with a new AI cat translator. So
2: we're about
1: to learn what's really going on up in that sweet little kitty's brain.
2: Aww.
1: In a phone tap right now.
4: Hello?
0: Hi, I'm calling from View Veterinary Clinic. Is this Priscilla?
4: Yeah, hey, is this about Luna? How's she doing?
0: Yes, it is. Did you hear about the cat who swallowed a ball of yarn?
4: No. Is this like a joke?
0: Oh, she had a litter of mittens. You liked that. That's good, because we love some veterinary humor over here, kind of lighten the mood.
4: That's cute. So, how's Luna doing?
0: Well, I don't know if the doctor told you, but we have some amazing new technology here at the clinic's disposal. It's called Look Who's Talking Meow.
4: What?
0: That's not a joke, but it is clever. It's very clever.
4: What does that mean?
0: It's the first ever science-backed AI-powered cat translator device. Ooh.
4: I don't know if I understand what that is.
0: Basically, anytime your Luna makes a little mew or a noise, we can run it through the app and it understands what she needs.
4: What?
0: Yeah.
4: Are you serious?
0: Amazing.
4: How is that? That's really possible? Like,
0: tell
4: right
0: you,
4: now?
0: It is definitely above my pay grade. Totally blows me away.
4: That's insane. I've never heard anything like that.
0: I know. Owners have just been amazed, and it has been so helpful. You know what? We're going to try it right now. That way you can hear what your little Luna is saying. Hold on. Luna, come here. Kiki.
4: What?
0: Now let me hit the translator.
5: I miss my owner.
4: Oh, my.
5: Where is she?
4: Oh, my gosh. Are you kidding?
0: I know. She's so sweet.
4: Luna, Mommy will be home to get you soon.
0: Oh, maybe she'll answer us. Luna, how are you feeling? Are you feeling bitty better? Huh?
5: My owner used to give me yummy food, but she changed it to some generic crap.
4: Oh. Goodness. What? What?
0: I know. It's pretty shocking to hear your cat's thoughts.
4: Wait.
0: Is she right? Did you recently make a change with her diet?
4: Yeah, we changed brands, but I thought it was like a fancier upgrade.
5: You're lying. You were trying to cheap out.
4: Luna!
0: Oh, goodness.
4: I'm not lying.
0: Luna, do you love your owner? Oh, I think that's a yes.
5: She forgets my birthday every year.
4: Well, yeah, we adopted her. I don't know what day she was born. How does she even know what day she's born? What is this?
0: I don't know if I'd say that. She's not feeling too great about you missing her big day, is she?
4: I mean...
0: What's that, Luna?
5: It makes me feel bad.
0: Aww.
5: Like when my owner eats microwave lasagna and has to spend hours on the toilet.
0: Oh, my.
4: Okay, that doesn't even happen. Come on now.
5: It really does happen. She also never washes her hands when she leaves the restroom.
4: What? That's not true either.
0: I'm a little embarrassed to even be part of this conversation.
4: No, this isn't even a conversation. This isn't even real.
0: What's that, Luna?
5: I've also seen her drink out of the toilet.
4: Hey, I don't think your machine is broken or whatever, but none of this is true.
0: Well, maybe she's talking about your dog. Do you have a dog?
4: No.
5: We don't have a dog. It's her. It's definitely her.
4: Luna! No! I don't understand how you could say such a thing.
5: My owner has bad taste in male companions.
0: Luna, you
4: I don't know
0: don't.
4: What you're talking. I haven't even had a male companion over in a year. Luna!
5: The last boyfriend was a loser. His name was Mike.
4: What the hell is happening here? How does she even know that?
5: It's funny how we all sleep differently. My owner sleeps on her back. I sleep on my side and Mike sleeps with everyone else.
4: What? No, Luna, stop talking. Shut up. I don't even want to do this anymore, okay? We need to stop this.
5: It's a prank phone call. I'm not really a cat.
4: What?
5: I'm just a sound effect machine. Meow.
4: I don't understand. What are you talking about?
0: Oh, you missed that last one? Yeah, that was your cat telling you that this is actually Brooke and Jeffrey in the morning. We're doing a phone tap on you. What? Your high school friend Amanda set you up.
4: What are you talking about?
0: Yeah, Luna what? Says that she sees your Instagram posts of your cat all the time and wanted to play a little joke on you.
4: I can't believe I fell for that.
0: And Luna can't believe that you cheaped out on that cat food. Not a good look.
4: Did go for a better price. She was right.
3: Brooke and Jeffrey in the morning. Central Oregon's best music all day.
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0: 4.1.
1: The saying goes, love is in the eye of the beholder. Mm-hmm. Meaning what, Alexis?
2: I don't know. Maybe if you have sunglasses on, it makes someone look better.
3: No.
1: Oh, yeah.
3: I like that, though.
2: Okay.
1: Sure. That's one way to take it.
2: Oh, right.
1: Another way to take it is that what works romantically for some people mm-hmm. may totally not work for other people.
2: Yeah. That was what I was saying.
1: Yeah, but with sunglasses on, sure. But that was definitely the case in today's call, because the kiss that happened at the end of the night, depending on who you ask, is either the cutest, most spontaneous thing ever,
4: yeah.
1: or the cringiest, most awkward interaction of all time.
4: Oh. I can see both angles.
3: I like that there's no middle ground either.
1: Not really.
3: That's what I appreciate.
1: Not when you hear it. You can decide when you find out what happened in your second date update right after this.
3: I love this. Every Thursday right here on the Peak 104.1 at 10:50 in the morning, okay? Mm-hmm. Dan Denning, the water conservation manager for the city of Bend, is here to share water wise tips.
1: Oh, water tips on Thirsty Thursday.
3: Yes. That's it. And you can also check out waterwisetips.org.

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1: Yay!
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2: Brooke, I want you to think about the best date that you've ever been on.
0: Oh, that's okay? Cute.
2: I know it's probably not with your husband.
0: No, it is with my husband, Jeffrey.
2: Nobody here expected it would be. But what's the thing that happened that made you say this date tops them all?
3: Ooh, that's a big question.
0: Honestly, it's just the person I'm with. Like, it's
3: boring.
0: Are
2: you talking about yourself again?
3: The fireworks, or like the chef made me a $700 snail.
2: The three-way kiss at the end.
0: That's it.
2: Okay. That's what it was.
0: With the waiter.
2: Okay.
0: Yeah.
2: That makes sense.
3: Uh-huh.
2: Well,
3: okay.
2: One of our listeners emailed the show saying his most recent date easily ranks number one all time.
0: Whoa. Easily, huh?
4: What a claim.
2: And I'm just assuming he's been on more than one. Otherwise, that statement really doesn't say much. So let's talk to Chris about it. Chris, welcome to the show, man. How you doing?
5: Hey, guys. Thanks for taking my call. I really appreciate it.
0: Yeah, it sounds like you're putting a lot of pressure on this first date.
2: Yeah, you have been on more than one date in your life, right?
5: Yes, no, I've been on a lot of dates in the last few years, and honestly, none of them really hit at all. Like, I didn't feel like there was any connection, but this last girl, Kendra, it was like the date of a lifetime.
0: Okay.
3: Wow.
0: Okay.
3: Wow. Are you saying that because of Kendra or because of the activity and the environment?
5: I think it was a combination of the entire night was kind of great. You'll see by the end.
2: Okay.
0: Wow. Our dating lives will look paltry in comparison.
5: Yeah.
0: Well, I agree.
2: You know, let's get right into it. Tell us, where'd you meet Kendra?
5: Okay, so I bought her flowers. We went to a restaurant.
2: It's not the question that I asked her. You're really eager to tell us, and I appreciate that.
3: Hey, they could have been at the flower shop.
2: Maybe.
0: He is so excited about this story.
2: Where did you meet her?
5: We met online.
2: There you go. Okay.
4: I don't even know where you bothered to ask.
0: I actually understand why that was a confusing question. Now.
2: Yeah. Okay.
3: Yeah.
2: I see. And now, where did you two meet? At a restaurant, it sounds like.
5: We met at a restaurant.
2: Okay.
5: Yes.
3: I'm glad you let him.
0: All right. And he bought her flowers.
2: Okay.
5: And I bought her flowers, which is an important part of the story because she was so shocked by the guy because no guys buy flowers anymore.
0: Oh.
5: That's what she said at me, at least.
2: Oh.
0: No guys buy flowers.
2: Well,
0: on
2: they
0: first
2: are
0: date.
2: Pretty expensive.
4: They're
2: now,
4: also just
2: so.
4: Kind of annoying to have at dinner.
3: Like, I would
4: just
3: say,
0: Alexis,
3: I've gotten in trouble. Like, I don't think girls like flowers that
4: what?
3: Much anymore.
4: No, they like them just after. Okay, anyways.
2: That is
4: better.
2: A good point, Alexis. I mean, what did Kendra do with the flowers after you gave them to her?
5: Well, that was part of the story. The server even complimented the flowers.
2: Oh,
5: so when the server complimented the flowers, she offered to let the server put flowers on everyone's tables.
3: That's so nice.
2: Oh. Yeah. So she accepted your gift and immediately gave it away to the restaurant.
3: She dispersed it.
2: Okay.
5: Which when you say it like that, it doesn't sound so good. But
3: no.
5: It was really nice to watch that happen and see other people happy with these flowers. It was a really nice moment.
2: Yeah. Aww.
3: Look at that. You bought everyone flowers.
4: Well, we might not have got everyone in the restaurant. The one table that doesn't get one.
2: It is a really good move, though. I feel like it looks good in her eyes, and I assume it must have led to some good conversation, to some good moments.
5: It really did. In fact, I'd say it got a little cheesy and so good that I got myself a little vulnerable, if you know what I mean.
2: Pants came off that quickly.
4: Like, say it like
3: explain,
4: that.
3: Yeah.
0: Did you say I cried? Is that what you just said?
5: I didn't cry, but I'm sort of, as a 26-year-old, I gave up on meeting anybody at this point. So
0: 26 isn't 26. That old, just
3: you
0: so
3: sound
0: you know.
5: She's 29, and she said she was going through similar stuff, so it was like we kind of hit on the same subjects.
0: That's really cute.
2: What happened at the end of the night?
5: We went back to her place. We walked to her place. She doesn't live that far from the restaurant, so it was a really nice romantic walk.
0: Did you hold hands?
5: We held pinkies.
3: That's even better.
0: I don't know.
2: That's the friend finger, if anything. Yeah.
3: Wait, you have a friend finger?
2: Yeah.
3: Reserve
2: that's
3: for
2: the
3: friends?
2: One you do pinky promises with your friends.
3: Oh, I thought you were going somewhere
0: else. I thought
3: else.
0: He was, too.
4: Yeah. Oh.
2: Anyway, did you, after the pinky holding, did you get a kiss?
5: So it was kind of a funny situation. She lives in a community that has a wall around it, and you have to, it's not easy to get into, you know.
3: What the heck? She's in a biodome or like a
2: sphere? Prison of some sort?
0: I think it's just an apartment with a gate is what he means.
2: Okay.
0: Which are pretty common.
2: Oh, okay.
3: I like bio prison.
2: I'm not familiar, but okay. I get it. There's a gate.
5: So there's a gate, and she didn't have her key.
3: So you're locked out.
2: Or maybe it's a move that she's pulling where she's like, I can't find my keys. Uh-oh.
0: What would happen? Or do you need me to strip search myself?
3: I wasn't outside
2: going there. Maybe I was More like maybe we should go back to your place instead. Maybe that's what
4: I don't think she needed to pull a move to ask to go back to a guy's house.
3: Well,
4: I don't know.
3: I prefer her own place.
4: Yeah.
3: What?
4: I don't know. I'm standing naked in front of the
2: kid. That's how Brooks dates go. So what happened, Chris?
5: So I know this sounds ridiculous, but so I decided to jump the gate.
0: Oh, so you can open it on the other side.
3: Does she have like a window?
5: Right.
3: Oh, you could open the gate. Yeah.
5: Yeah, I had to climb it and pull myself up over it.
4: As I'm
5: pulling myself up over it, I get stuck. My pants get stuck on it.
4: That's the worst.
5: I'm hanging upside down.
4: No.
3: Classic of those spiky fences.
5: Right.
4: That is so naked in front of Brooke.
2: Yes, Brooke. I know what you're
4: saying. Embarrassing. What did she do?
5: Well, she kissed me.
4: What?
3: Wait, what? Spider-Man kiss upside down.
2: An upside down.
3: Your pants are stuck in Spider-Man.
4: And she kissed you.
5: I was just as shocked as you were.
3: Wow.
4: I guess she likes her men immobile. Vulnerable.
3: Now I can get them. Now I can pounce.
2: Did you like it? Like, was that awkward or was it romantic?
5: Oh, no, it's a very nice romantic moment, but it's been a couple of days since that happened. We texted for a couple of days, and then since then, she hasn't gotten back to me.
3: Maybe you're a bad upside down kisser.
2: Yeah, it can be confusing because usually you put your tongue this way, but when you're upside down, it needs to go that way.
3: Yeah, I practiced this, so
0: she found another man suspended on a fence and took
3: care
0: of
3: him.
2: Maybe that's her thing.
3: Some guy working on the phone lines.
2: Okay. Well, we're gonna come back. We'll call Kendra for you and try to get you your next most romantic date ever when we get you second.
3: Maybe a right side up kiss?
2: Let's not get crazy. We'll do it with your second date update next.
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1: Hey!
2: If you're just joining us, we've basically got the real-life Peter Parker on the phone.
1: Hey!
2: Who received the rare, coveted, upside-down kiss during his date with Kendra.
1: You didn't see the sequel where Spider-Man got his pants cut?
3: Tom Holland's a little hotter.
1: Oh, okay.
3: He doesn't. Yeah. That's okay.
2: Yeah, we're still in the Tobey Maguire universe with this one.
1: Oh, that makes more sense. Yeah, Tobey would totally get his pants stuck on a fence.
2: Yeah, because it happened after Chris fell while scaling the security gate outside of Kendra's apartment, as you do on a lot of dates.
4: And those fences are hard to climb, though.
2: Yeah.
4: But honestly.
2: His pants got caught when he fell. And it was there in that embarrassing moment when animal instinct took over.
1: Oh.
2: And Kendra walked right up to him and smooched him in the face.
1: Aww. Which is such a good sign, because that really could have been an ick moment for her.
3: Yeah.
1: You know? And obviously she thought it was adorable.
2: So no wonder Chris is describing it as his best date ever, but weird that she's not texting him back, since she's the one who initiated that moment.
1: You know
4: what?
1: Yeah. We never asked Chris, did she ever get back into her apartment?
3: She locked out.
1: Because maybe that's why she hasn't responded.
2: That's a good point.
5: Yeah, somebody came by a few minutes later and let her in.
1: Oh.
4: Oh, okay. That's good.
3: I guess you didn't wait that long?
1: I didn't even think about just waiting until somebody else showed up.
2: Oh, yeah. That would have been smart. We're going to call Kendra. We'll see if she picks up. And...
1: Oh, God, I hope this works out for you. I mean, there's so much pressure on this one.
5: Yeah.
1: You know, it's like his best date he's ever been on.
2: Well, I felt pretty relaxed until you said that. Now, all of a sudden, I'm super stressed out for no reason.
1: Don't screw it up, Jeff.
2: Oh, God, okay. Oh. Here we go then.
6: Hello?
2: Hey, is this Kendra?
6: Who is this?
1: I think that's a yes. She said, who is this?
4: Oh, that she said seriously?
2: Okay, yeah.
1: No, she said, who is this?
2: Sorry, Kendra. Yeah,
1: hi, Kendra.
2: We're a radio show. We're called Brooke and Jeffrey in the Morning.
6: How many of you are there?
2: Too many. Yeah. Yes, I agree.
1: It's a whole show, Kendra. Uh-huh.
6: Mm-hmm. Okay.
1: All right.
2: Yeah. Cool. So we're reaching out to you because one of our listeners has asked us to get a hold of you, a guy that you went on a date with recently named Chris.
6: Oh, okay.
1: Yeah.
2: Yeah. So this is all part of a segment we do called a second date update, where we're trying to figure out if there's a reason you have stopped texting him after the date.
6: I mean, obviously, yeah.
1: Obviously?
4: Not to him.
2: The reason should be obvious?
6: No. Just like it's obvious that, yes, I have a reason.
4: Yeah.
1: Okay.
2: Well, we just want to know because we spoke to Chris and he told us about your date. And it sounded actually much better than we ever thought it could have been, given the circumstances.
1: Honestly, I'd love to hear your side of the story.
4: Mm-hmm.
3: Yeah.
6: Okay. It was a good date. Like, it was a really good date, honestly.
1: Oh, cute. Okay.
4: Oh, that's good to hear.
6: I mean, I wouldn't have kissed him at the end of it if it was a bad date.
1: Oh, my God.
2: That's where you and Brooke differ. So that's nice to hear.
4: Brooke kisses everybody. She's mad at you. You better watch out.
1: Yeah. No, but he

0: told us about that first kiss. Like, that was crazy.
1: The upside down one?
2: Yeah. I mean, when you have a movie moment, you have to, like, take it, right?
0: Oh, you felt like it was that magical, too. Like, it really was a movie moment.
2: Well, yeah. It was a Spider-Man kiss.
1: Totally. Okay. Yeah, that's the first thing we jump to as well.
3: Well, if that's the case, then why after your movie moment aren't you calling Chris back?
2: Well, I mean, I don't really know what he told you besides that we kissed.
1: That was kind of the
3: I mean, that was the majority. We know that you guys went to a restaurant.
0: He told us about the flowers, that he brought you flowers and you guys passed him out among the other tables.
3: He immediately gave his gift away.
2: Oh, did you? Yes, I didn't think he would mind.
0: No, he thought it was really sweet.
2: Oh, okay.
3: Yeah.
2: Here's the thing. Chris is great, but he lied to me.
0: What?
2: And, I mean, he lied about something pretty big, and
1: Like what? Like his name or something?
0: Dude,
1: what?
0: I mean...
2: No, it's not his name. He said that he was 26, and he's like 42-ish.
0: What?
1: That's a big
4: stretch. Wait a second. You had a good time. I had a good time. What? Why does it matter what age anybody is?
3: Okay, wait, Chris.
1: That doesn't sound good.
3: Yeah, Kendra, you didn't know this, but Chris has been listening on the other line.
1: Maybe with a hearing aid.
3: Yeah, oh my God.
4: What, because I'm 42? Well, that's awful.
0: You are 42, Chris?
3: That's
0: you
3: true?
0: Told us that you were 26.
1: Yeah, I'm kidding, bro.
4: But age doesn't matter. It doesn't matter how old I am. Again, we had a good time. But
0: lying about age matters.
2: It doesn't matter. Why did you lie?
4: I'm 42. Exactly. That's only 13 years difference.
0: What? Okay. That is wild.
5: That's a long
3: time. And Chris, if age isn't important, then why did you lie about it?
4: Because she wouldn't have gone out with me if I said I was 42. I had to tell her that, of course.
0: When I was in my 20s, I wouldn't date somebody in their 40s either.
5: Yeah.
4: It happens in Hollywood all the time. Men and women are older than their significant others.
3: Actually, yeah.
4: That's normal.
1: Super true.
3: A lot of healthy relationships
0: like
3: in Hollywood.
0: And it's people having the information to make that choice, right? So you lied to her.
1: Yeah.
3: Kendra, what are your thoughts on this?
2: I mean, here's the thing. Like, I'm not entirely truthful about my age on the apps either.
0: What?
3: Wait.
2: I say that I'm 29, but I'm actually 31. But that's not like a...
4: Wait a second. You lie about your age online? That's disgusting.
1: Well, girls are allowed
0: Now you're being sarcastic.
3: You don't really have a leg to stand on when
0: you're
3: doing it.
0: I think he's being sarcastic. Yeah. You're being sarcastic, right, Chris?
4: No, it's the same. A lie is a lie, whether it's 29... Or 42.
3: Okay.
0: So you're not upset that she lied about her age because you lied about yours?
4: I'm upset that she's upset about me lying about my age if she lies about hers.
1: Yeah, somehow I follow that.
3: You think no matter what it is, the lies should cancel out and you should be uneven playing field.
4: Yeah, a lie should cancel out a lie.
1: Okay.
0: I mean, it is kind of messed up that you lied too.
2: No, here's my thing. It's like, when people are like looking for people who they want to date and they go to my age bracket, they're looking for people between 30 and 40. And I don't want the people, like, I'd rather date someone who's a little bit younger.
0: So you aged out of the age bracket you're interested in is the problem.
2: Yes, but not by 16 years.
1: Can I ask an important question?
2: Yeah, it's 16. He doesn't know how to do math. It's literally 16.
3: But he's doing the same exact thing that you're doing. He's lying about his age to open up his options the same way that you are.
2: But he's opening it too far.
0: Yeah.
3: Oh, okay.
0: I mean, I don't think what she's doing is right, but I can see her point. Like, you have a generation gap between somebody. Well, I guess you're 31 now, so now you're only 11 years apart in age. So now it's not as big of a gap.
4: The billions of years old. What's the difference between 13 years?
0: I can't tell whose side I'm on here.
5: I don't know.
0: Yeah.
3: And technically, the age gap is just 11 years now.
0: Yeah, that's what I just said.
1: Oh, yeah.
4: Right.
3: But I wasn't listening to you, Brooke, because you're older. I have my cutoff at age 35, so.
0: You're so dumb.
3: Alexis, if you have anything to say, feel free to jump in.
5: I'm so confused.
3: Okay, well.
1: My question is, when you kissed him, did you know he was 40 by then?
2: I had suspicions. I mean, I knew he wasn't 26.
1: But that means you guys got along so well, even you were bending your rules a little in your
4: head. Right, exactly.
2: I wasn't bending my rules 11 years.
1: No, you're right. You are right. But I'm just saying, at some point, You came to a conclusion almost, and you still
0: kissed. I think Jose's onto something. You both, can you get over this? Is yeah. That's really the question.
1: Was that the only yeah. problem? Because if you guys just get along great.
0: Just yeah, a big lie about yeah. who you are, is that it?
3: Well, there is the saying right. that age is just a number. It shouldn't matter if the connection is real. And if that connection is true, we'd like to offer to send you two out on another date, and we would pay for it.
4: Oh, that would be nice. I like when people pay for my dates. I'd do it. I'm down.
1: Oh, okay. He's older. He likes free food.
0: Yeah. He's a cheap old man, I see.
3: Waiting for that senior discount. But, Kendra, we will pay for it. It's up to you.
2: Look, if we would have met organically and had the connection we had, then I might have been able to forgive that he's 42. But the lying is... It's just
0: going to
2: bother me.
0: But your
3: lies don't bother.
1: Okay. That's right.
4: Right, but your lies.
2: No, my lie is fine.
1: Okay.
0: Even she's laughing at herself. Right.
3: There's an age limit.
2: There's different lies.
3: Gotcha. Yeah. Well, okay. You know, Chris, I'm sorry, man.
0: Oh, that's too bad.
3: And it was the best date of his entire life.
0: Oh. Darn.
4: Well, if that's it, guys, I'm going to let her know the truth that I'm not actually 42. I'm 46.
5: What?
3: No.
5: What, a 20-year lie?
3: No, you're not.
2: Oh my God, is that why you wore the baseball hat backwards on our date? Like, you're literally a dad.
5: No, that's why you couldn't get over the fence.
3: Oh, yeah. No wonder he knows who Tobey Maguire is. Duh.
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25: 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The cameras at Reed Market Road at 3rd Street, Neff Road at 27th, and Highway 97 at Powers Road. The warning period is over and tickets will be issued through the mail beginning Saturday. A grassroots group called Let Us Paddle, opposing a new law where all paddle craft, regardless of size, has to purchase a permit. The group now gathering 120,000 valid signatures by July 1st to place a repeal measure on the November ballot. With on and off showers the next couple of days, we have more at MyCentralOregon.com. I'm Bill Baker. 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

0: It takes a lot of trust to let a friend help you with your dating profile.
1: Ooh, oh my
2: gosh.
1: It does.
0: Like, remember when Jose let me take over his Tinder and talk to women using only fruit puns?
3: Oh, forever ago.
2: I do remember that. Yeah.
0: There were a couple of ladies who were definitely down to mango. If they would catch my drift.
3: Yeah.
0: I don't think they did, sure. though. But one of our listeners says she decided to step in and help her guy friend with his dating profile. But what she ended up doing on there, he can never know the truth
2: Uh-oh.
0: About.
2: Uh-oh.
0: Because if he found out, he definitely would not let her access it ever again.
2: Don't tell me he guavaed.
0: Something much worse. You're going to hear it in a brand new Mass Speaker at 9:10.
4: Brooke and Jeffrey in the morning. 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
1: You don't know me.
2: A confession I can't take back.
1: I am
2: the Masked Speaker.
3: Text to 78592 says, I'm a single man in my 40s, and I just bought a set of colorful baby spoons that I use specifically to eat yogurt.
4: What?
3: The plastic just feels nicer in my mouth than metal does.
4: Okay. Actually, I can picture it, actually, yeah.
5: And I love a little spoon.
6: We just take the plastic spoons from any of the yogurt shops.
7: Yeah.
6: Like the Froyo places, Menchie's.
3: You know what else feels really good in your mouth? A secret. Passing over your tongue, through your lips, going straight into our ears.
4: It's like we had a vibe going, and then Jeff makes it weird.
3: For the mass speaker, I'm tingling just thinking about it. Plus, we'll change your voice to keep you anonymous for the experience, and we've got a woman on the phone ready to transfer a juicy secret from her mouth to our ears. Wow. She's chosen Holly as her fake name, so Holly, welcome to the show.
8: Hey, thanks, guys.
4: What's up, Holly?
6: Yeah, how you feeling, Holly?
8: I'm a little nervous. I think some people are going to be mad at this one.
6: Oh. Well, I'm intrigued.
3: Yeah. Your changed voice does sound good going into our ears right now because the voice changer is on. You are the mass speaker, so whenever you're ready, let's hear your confession.
8: Okay. I went out to lunch with a guy friend of mine recently, and he was going on and on about how bad it is being on the dating apps.
6: I mean, is there anyone on the dating apps that says it's great?
7: Yeah
6: it's true. Kind of a universal complaint.
8: I guess that's fair, but you know, he was just saying like he doesn't even match with anybody, so it's not even that he doesn't like the dates he's going on, but nobody even gives him a chance.
6: Okay.
8: So I was like, well, obviously you're doing it wrong, because you know, I mean, he's cute, he's a good guy.
4: Yeah.
8: So I was like, okay, I will take over your account. Give me a chance.
6: Okay. Be interesting to be a man on a dating app.
4: Yeah, you know? Same with being a woman. You sit back and watch all the matches.
3: Yeah, so he was open to that idea.
8: He was open to it.
4: Yeah.
8: So I rewrote his bio. His pics weren't great, so I put some better pics up there.
6: Dude, that's so nice of you to
7: do. Yeah, good.
4: Yeah, like, we just don't know. Like, I bet all my pics are so bad, and I just think they're good.
6: People pay for this type of help, so that's awesome that you do it for your buddy.
8: Well, I'm maybe not good enough at it to get paid, because I kept working on it until I was like, yeah, you know, if I was single and interested in dating, I'd swipe on this guy.
3: Yeah. Okay.
8: But 2 weeks went by, and I checked it like every day, and he got zero matches.
6: What?
8: So I actually started like lowering my standards for him, you know, swiping on girls who are like, in my estimation, like 3s and 4s.
7: So he was just being picky before.
3: Was being picky.
8: You know, like 7s and 8s before.
3: But you weren't getting anything from the 7s and 8s, so you went down to the 3s and 4s.
8: I went down to like the 3s and 4s.
6: Hey, maybe they just have bad pictures and profiles.
8: Yeah. Absolutely possible. Although some of it's like girls wearing sunglasses, and it's like, see your eyes at least.
6: Okay.
3: I can hear you starting to get frustrated with it now, too.
6: You're still swiping as him.
3: Were you having luck when you lowered the standards?
8: Not really. I mean, maybe like 1 out of 100 still would match. And then I would say hi, you know, or like give them a compliment about something in their bio or something. They would immediately ghost.
6: Oh.
4: Weird. What is wrong?
6: Yeah. No, you're giving women the ick.
3: Yeah, you're kind of creeping me out.
4: Girls are giving other girls the ick. I thought that was impossible.
3: Yeah, you're writing compliments. Ew, that's terrible.
6: Is this your confession that you? I mean, because he obviously knew you had taken over his dating profile.
8: My confession is that I'm actually really frustrated with women right now.
4: Oh my gosh.
3: You've turned on your own gender?
4: Get it?
6: I tried to date a lady as a man.
3: Oh, my God.
8: I am.
4: It's like women are too picky.
8: Well, I mean, I think they. We are.
4: She says they because he's not in the group anymore.
6: No. You've been ousted.
3: Oh, no.
8: I mean, I put up like, okay, this is also part of my confession, because I started to lie about him just to see, like, what are the limits here? Like, so I changed his height.
4: Oh, always helps.
8: I made some AI pics of him, athletic.
6: That is obvious. People can tell when they're AI.
7: Maybe you're not giving women enough benefit that they could tell this count looks fake.
4: Yeah, they see him like this creep trying to catfish.
7: Yeah,
8: me. I put his income is better than it actually is.
4: I almost said that. I bet she's like millionaire looking for love. Yeah.
3: Okay, so you basically have Christian Grey on the apps now, and.
8: Yeah, I still hardly got any matches. So I don't know. I don't understand.
6: I think you're too available. I think you need to switch your whole game plan and just say, barely on this thing, may write back in 2 weeks.
8: You think it was like a trying too hard kind of thing?
4: Or go the other way and buy the Tinder package that they sell and you can like...
6: Don't invest money in this. It's not going to be a fruitful effort.
3: So your friend who lets you use his dating profile, he does not know that you've basically turned him into an entirely new person?
8: No, I haven't told him yet.
4: I mean,
8: the thing is, because we still didn't get any good matches.
4: Yeah.
8: And I don't want to hurt his feelings. Like, I told him that there were too many matches.
4: Mm-hmm. Oh, no. You're like, I got to sort through it all. I'll get back to you.
3: Whittle it down to the one perfect girl for you.
8: Well, I told him there was one that I thought was really great, and so I just wanted to chat with her a little bit and figure it out. But, you know, like, but now, of course, he wants to see. And so I had to change the password on it so that he can't just go and look at it.
3: Don't worry. Good. I'll let you meet her
4: out
3: as soon as we propose. Then you can tap in.
4: You'll be here on the wedding day.
3: Yeah.
6: Oh, man.
3: I'm sorry that you're struggling so much as a man on the dating apps. That must be hard.
8: I think that I have to just, like, figure out how to blow up the whole thing now. Because at some point, he's going to realize that, like, nobody is into him.
6: Yeah, I think we go with a system crash.
7: Yeah.
8: Yeah.
4: Oh, man.
6: Just tell him Tinder crashed, lost his profile.
8: I know. It's either that or I have to admit everything, and I'm not sure I'm up for it.
3: No.
7: Don't delete the account.
3: Don't let a man think
4: that
3: he's right.
4: Have we considered paying someone from Craigslist to act like they're a Tinder match?
6: Okay, that's too complicated.
7: Yeah.
3: Okay. We're already in a dark place. But we appreciate you confessing, Holly.
4: Yeah.
3: Good luck tricking women into going out with your friend.
7: Yeah.
3: And text in to 78592. If you have a confession you've been holding on to, we'll hide your identity, mask your voice, and make you our next mass speaker. Phone Tap's coming up right after this. Dave Clemens and the Humane Society of Central Oregon brings you the Pet of the Week.
4: All right.
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0: you just have to be loving, supportive, and willing to prank your man on a nationally syndicated radio show.
2: I actually didn't think I was going to agree with what you were going to say there, but right, I'm on board.
3: Right when you were like, be good to your husbands, Brooke's like, oh, boy. Here we go.
0: Seriously, it's that easy. Luckily, one of our married listeners reached out after she witnessed her husband accidentally walk into the wrong restroom at the DMV.
2: Get him.
0: We're going to call him and do the reasonable thing and take away his driver's license permanently.
3: Oh, my God.
0: In your phone tap right now.
4: Hello.
0: Hi, am I speaking with Joel?
4: Speaking.
0: Hello, Joel. I'm calling from the State Department of Licensing. My name is Colin. Colin Sick. With a T.
4: Okay.
0: Did you hear that with a T? Some people get that wrong. I just like to clarify up front.
4: So you're saying Stick, Colin Stick?
0: No, Sick. With a T at the end.
4: Sicked.
0: You don't pronounce the T, it's silent.
4: Got it. You need me to write that down for something? Is that what you told me?
0: No, I just feel like you should know.
4: Okay. Mm-hmm. So how can I help you today?
0: You came in last week to renew your driver's license, correct?
4: Yes, that's right.
0: Well, even though we did give you a new license, we're going to need you to punch a hole in that and send it back to us in the next 3 to 5 business days at your earliest convenience. Sorry?
4: I don't understand what you're saying.
0: I mean, sir, you realize that we have cameras inside the DMV.
4: And
0: we see everything.
4: I didn't do anything wrong. What are you talking about? I just went in there to get my license renewed.
0: Did you?
4: Yes.
0: Because while reviewing the security footage, we saw you get up from your chair and walk into the ladies' restroom.
4: No.
0: I saw it, sir.
4: That was just an accident. I mean, I opened the wrong door, I went to the men's room.
0: You don't need to explain yourself. I saw the video, even though...
4: Well, then you saw that I went to the men's room.
0: Sir, yes.
4: What are you talking about?
0: You were only in there for maybe less than 10 seconds. We saw you walk
4: Not
0: back...
4: Not even that.
0: We saw you walk back outside and look at the sign.
4: Yes, because I misread it.
0: Okay.
4: There Obviously, that was an accident.
0: So you admit that you can't read the sign on a bathroom door.
4: Oh, come on.
0: We should just trust you to read the signs out on the roads.
4: I was waiting there forever. You know that you guys took forever to get to me.
0: Okay.
4: I was rushing because I wanted to come back and be there when you guys called me.
0: Sir,
4: I wasn't paying attention.
0: So if I'm hearing you correctly, you're blaming us for not being able to read?
4: Well, as I said, I didn't really pay attention inside. I was focused on you guys.
0: I'm sure you would pay attention behind the wheel of a 10,000-pound vehicle.
4: Well, yes, that's ridiculous. I wasn't driving through the DMV. Mm-hmm. I was just walking to the restroom.
0: Sir, let me ask you, where are you right now?
4: What do you mean, where am I?
0: Can you not hear either? I'm asking where you are.
4: I'm at my desk at work because I have a job. Right. This is ridiculous.
0: Now, I need you to just look and tell me what's the farthest thing across the room from you right now.
4: Is this another eyesight exam now? I see my boss. I see my coworkers.
0: Is everything kind of blurry? I'm just seeing random shapes moving by.
4: What are you talking about? I mean, you don't have authorization. What do you do there? What's your position there?
0: Are you trying to make me feel bad because I make minimum wage?
4: Well, I didn't mention that.
0: You implied it.
4: No, I didn't.
0: You wanted me to feel bad because I've worked here for years and recently got rejected for a promotion.
4: No, that's not true.
0: This is going to be my only power grab, is to like take advantage of people trying to get their licenses.
4: Hold on,
0: if they're walking into the wrong restroom, then to call them out on it.
4: Oh, my God. I'm not your therapist. It sounds like you got to talk to someone, but it's not me. You called me accusing me of something, and I'm telling you that it was an honest mistake.
0: I'm hearing a lot from you, a lot of sadness, a lot of despair.
4: What?
0: And I can identify with that, so here's what I'm going to offer.
4: What?
0: I will personally drive you around the city, wherever you need to go, because you don't have a license. I could use the companionship.
4: No, you can't drive me around. Okay. I don't even know who you are, Colin.
0: Well, I know I told you earlier I was Colin Sick with a T, but I kind of fibbed there. My real name is Jeff, and I work on a radio show, and this whole thing has been a prank phone call set up by your wife. So.
4: By my wife?
0: Yeah, Laura.
4: Oh, my God. You got to be kidding me.
0: I'm serious, dude. Oh, God. You're on Brooke and Jeffrey in the morning. Laura set you up for a phone tap, man.
4: Oh, my God. Oh, my God.
0: I'm just joking with you, man, because Laura told us you accidentally walked into the women's bathroom at the DMV the other week, and she thought it'd be funny for us to take away your license, see how you responded.
4: Hilarious. I'm having a heart attack here. Oh, my God.
0: Oh, people with heart attacks should not be operating motor vehicles. So,
4: no,
0: so.
4: That's the one thing I can actually agree with you on. They should.
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7: The Peak 104.1. Thank you for making us feel so welcome, Central Oregon. We love it.
8: Yeah. Yeah. Yeah. People making us feel unwelcome. Yeah. We like that too.
9: Yeah, we love it all.
7: Hey, tell a friend about Brooke and Jeffrey in the morning.
10: You know what the fastest growing city in America is?
7: No.
10: It's Brooke and Jeffrey in the morning.
9: Ooh, I don't know.
10: According to the latest data, it's Charlotte, North Carolina.
7: Oh, the queen. Our listeners type remember, they're like, please stop moving here. Don't move back. Get away. Yeah.
10: Just a few years ago, their population was around 650,000. Now they're barreling towards 1 million.
7: Whoa.
9: Dang.
10: And it's created a big issue. Just like Alexis said, where locals are getting worried, the swelling population is going to make things a lot more expensive.
11: Is there anyone that lives in any town whose parents don't complain about how big and busy and populated it's getting?
9: This place has changed.
11: Yeah.
10: Because Charlotte was known for its affordability, and they want to keep it that way.
11: Yeah.
10: So they've adopted a brand new city slogan.
11: Okay.
10: And it reads, Charlotte, we're full.
11: We're full.
9: Awesome.
11: I love it. Yeah, that's not going to work very well with all the tech that's moving there.
9: That's so funny.
10: They don't want any more people because they don't want it to get more expensive and more congested. They're afraid that it's going to turn into the next Atlanta.
11: Ooh.
10: Shots fired at Atlanta.
9: Atlanta's awesome.
11: Going with Austin. I feel like it was moving the Austin route.
9: Kind of like quirky.
10: Mm-hmm. Right now, Charlotte's the nation's 14th largest city, about 25,000 people shy of San Jose. But experts say it's going to pass them in the next year easily.
11: Uh-oh. Watch out, San Jose. They're coming for you.
9: Yeah, I was going to say, is that the next city?
11: Yeah.
10: I guess so. Speaking of rapid swelling, that's what happens to our throats during the shock collar question of the day.
11: Yeah, no one wanted to make eye contact during that statement.
10: Well, we got the thickest necks what's in the biz, and we're going to show why. Jake, take it away.
8: Well, on this day back in 1897, a new food product made its way onto the lives and the stomachs of everyday Americans.
11: Oh, my God.
8: A weird, jiggly blob of flavor they called Jell-O.
11: Oh, my God. It's that old? From the 1800s?
8: Mm-hmm. And it's spelled J-E-L-L-O.
9: Oh, that's right. There is a dash there.
8: Different than regular Jell-O with no dash.
9: Okay.
8: What's the difference, Jake?
9: Yeah.
8: I'll tell you. Instead of sugar, water, and real fruit, Jell-O used some powdered gelatin, loads of white sugar, fake fruit flavoring, bright colorful dyes that aren't legally allowed today, along with a few tasty mystery chemicals to keep it fresh, and voila, instant processed dessert.
9: Now,
11: throw some horse hooves in there.
8: A little bit.
11: Ew. Yeah.
8: This happened over 120 years ago, and it paved the way for other companies to go to their labs and create even more highly processed, deeply unhealthy treats that Americans just can't resist.
11: That's right.
10: Give me more.
8: That's why today we celebrate the most famous processed foods in our pantries with a special Snack Pack Smackdown edition of Plenty of Plenty.
11: I feel like this group is going to be good at this game. Bring it.
8: You guys will say a number 1 through 20. I'll give you history of a famous processed food, along with a few hints. Just got to name that product to stay in the game. And ironically, we're going to start with the woman whose favorite food is all natural Kraft mac and cheese. That's Alexis.
7: Yep, 9.
8: Number 9, Alexis, first sold in 1937, this grocery item became a huge hit during World War II because it was cheap, portable, and could survive on shelves longer than most marriages. Oh. Hawaii now consumes it more than any other state. Name this processed food.
9: Kind of what I thought you were starting with.
7: I was for sure going to go with a Twinkie or something until you said Hawaii, and then I was like, okay.
9: You were just there, you know this.
7: Spam.
8: Turtle meat? Sorry, you said spam? Okay, yeah, that's correct.
11: Yum.
8: It became so popular in Hawaii that McDonald's there even serves it for breakfast.
9: Yeah, it's awesome.
11: Spam fried rice. Oh.
9: Mm-hmm. And the Portuguese sausage they serve.
8: All right. Brooke, we're over to you. 9 is off the board.
11: 12.
8: Introduced in 1930 during the Great Depression, this sweet treat became popular because it was inexpensive, filling, and according to the internet later on, physically incapable of expiring. Mm. What is this processed food?
11: God, it's just like we're making things that just never go bad. I think there's a famous one. Like, there's some professor at a university that's had one under glass for like 30-something years. And I think it is a Twinkie.
8: Mm-hmm. Twinkie is correct.
9: Yeah.
8: Is that what tenure is? If you have a Twinkie long enough, they can't fire you?
11: That's it.
9: It must be.
7: Makes sense.
8: Actually, during a brief production shutdown in 2012, people started reselling boxes online of Twinkies for hundreds of dollars.
9: Yeah, I remember that. Like, they never expire.
8: We're 2 for 2. We're talking processed foods. And Jose, we're over to you. 9 and 12 have been chosen. Give me a different number.
9: Let's go number 5.
8: Debuting in 1950, this wrapped food product became famous for showing up at picnics, cookouts, and on top of meat that somehow tastes better when eaten near a folding chair. Huh. What processed food is this?
9: Wrapped process that goes on top of meat? Is it obvious?
11: I know this one, yep.
9: Oh, no.
11: Way obvious. You're going to be so mad when he says it.
9: You take it out of the package and you put it
10: onto it on your meat.
9: Oh! I just ate one of these a week ago and I was so excited. A Kraft single.
8: Kraft
9: single. Oh, my God. It was at my parents' house.
11: Oh, they still buy Kraft singles?
9: Oh, my God. I want all of these. Yeah.
8: Normally, it takes longer to unwrap them than to eat them, but Kraft singles is what we were looking for.
9: And that blew my mind for a sec.
11: The wrapper isn't too different from the actual cheese.
8: No. Very similar. You gotta be careful. All right, just like I was not hoping for, you guys have gotten all of these right so far. Jeffrey, please, just phone this one in and get it wrong.
10: You got it. Number 10.
8: Number 10. All right. Introduced in 1968, this famous grocery store item was originally developed after a food company wanted to create a product that wouldn't arrive broken in bags. Fast forward 40 years later, when the inventor died, he was reportedly buried with some of the product in his own urn. Name this processed snack.
11: God, why do I know all these immediately?
10: 1960s, you said. So that's the era of hippies. Of Elvis, he was a big snacker, and Richard Nixon.
8: The big three.
10: What was Nixon snacking on?
11: Nixon was the 70s.
10: He was around in the 60s. Mm-hmm. What was he was snacking he was alive, on during Watergate?
8: He liked...
11: Watergate was definitely the 70s.
8: Cantaloupe, pineapple, weird stuff.
10: He was sipping on a glass of Tang.
8: Of course.
12: Yeah, of course.
10: And maybe eating a big bowl of either SpaghettiOs or Captain Crunch cereal.
11: Did you not listen to any of the clues?
8: Let him cook, please.
10: This is my question, not yours, Brooke. We know that you're the food trivia queen, but let me get one thought out without you interrupting. I'm going to go with Captain Crunch, please. Oh,
8: Captain Horatio Magellan Crunch. That's incorrect, Jeffrey.
10: Food trivia queen, but let me get one thought out without you interrupting. I'm going to go with Captain Crunch, please.
8: Captain

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1: Pringles are constantly come broken.
0: They're pretty unbroken compared to a bag of potato chips,
2: yeah,
0: Jeff.
2: Your top two chips are cracked. Other than that, you're pretty good.
1: All right, forget this game. Okay, I'm just going to sing Sugar by Maroon 5.
2: Great song.
1: Your sugar.
3: Oh, yeah, angry.
1: Won't you? Oh, no, wait, this is the wrong song.
2: Sugar.
1: Yes. Won't you come and put it down on me?
3: Did I break Jeff?
1: I'm right here because I need...
0: The show is over, but you can hear it all again in podcast form. Just go to Spotify, search Brooke and Jeffrey. I love this. 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Ooh. 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

0: today. We're going to be back tomorrow with more Brooke and Jeffrey in the Morning on The Peak 104.1.
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So Easy to Fall in Love by Olivia Dean on Central Oregon's Best Music, The Peak 104.1. Good morning and happy Thursday, Central Oregon. I'm Tay, and I'll be with you today until 3 o'clock, bringing you some inspiration and encouragement to help you get

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0: That's So True by Gracie Abrams on The Peak 104.1. Hey, if you're out and about today and you see news happening, we want to hear about it. So tell us about it by calling The Peak 104.1 News Tip Hotline. 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
3: You can expect some scattered thunderstorms today with the high at 77 and the low at 46. Tomorrow's high is 61 with the low of 37 and some rainy day. I'm Tay, and for more news and weather, visit us at MyCentralOregon.com and make us your homepage today.
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0: by Harry Styles on Central Oregon's Best Music, The Peak 104.1. Hey, all you paddlers out there, kick off the summer paddling season with Tumalo Creek. 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

They say the holy water's watered down, and this town's lost its faith. Our colors will fade eventually, so if our time is running out, day after day, we'll make the mundane a masterpiece. Oh my, my, oh my, my love, I take one look at you, you're taking me out.

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0: What are we talking about this week?
1: Well, it's summertime, Dave, so we're getting excited. It's also going to be our sixth.
0: Hey, would it throw you off at the whole time you were talking? I was going like, summertime. Want to try that?
1: Go for it.
0: No, okay. I'm sorry. So you got the annual Waterwise Field Day coming up.
1: Yep. So it's happening Saturday, June 13th. And you can join the Water Conservation Program and our partners, the OSU Master Gardeners, the Pollinator Pathways Group, and many others. We have a fun information-filled day outdoors at Hollins Head Park. Lots of hands-on learning. We've got local experts that we line up to discuss how to implement water conservation and firewise elements in our Central Oregon gardens. And we'll also be running many hands-on learning sessions. So there's multiple sessions going on repeating four times during the day. So you can join one of those and learn about different topics, about choosing the right plant for the right place, irrigation efficiency, navigating smart controllers, all sorts of fun things. We're going to have local material vendors. We'll have nurseries out there. If you're in the market just shopping around, or if you've got a landscape project, or you know, you just enjoy looking over nice plants and learning a little bit more about them. We're also giving demo garden tours, courtesy of the Master Gardeners. And if you'd like to, it's a free event, but we are asking people to RSVP so we can kind of get a head count and know how we're going to organize the day and the different events. So you can find that on our webpage at waterwisetips.org. And we'll have an event sign up form there for you. And we'd love to see you out there.
0: All right, mark your calendar for Saturday, June 13th. If you want Waterwise Tips right now, you can go to the website. 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
3: Today's high is 77 with the low dropping down to 46 tonight. You can expect some rain today and tomorrow. Tomorrow's high is 61 with the low at 37. I'm Tay, and for more news and weather, visit us at mycentraloregon.com and make us your homepage today.
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5: Today's high is 77 with the low at 46. You can expect some scattered thunderstorms today. Tomorrow we're looking at a rainy day, the high at 61 and the low at 37. I'm Tay, and for more news and weather, visit us at mycentraloregon.com and make us your homepage today.
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0: Olivia Dean on Central Oregon's Best Music, The Peak 104.1. Hey, the Professional Arena League football is back in town this weekend, and Central Oregon is the proud home of the Oregon Lightning. 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

0: 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I'm Tay, and we're going to hop over to Studio B to check in with the Brightside Animal Center so they can share with us who is our furry friend today. 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
1: Hi, it's Dave Clemens. It's time now for today's furry friend. I've got my friend Kristen Davidson here. She's the executive director for Brightside Animal Center in Redmond.
2: Yes, in Redmond.
1: And what are we talking about today? Do we have a furry friend, or are we just talking the event?
2: We do have a furry friend. Yeah. Okay. Yep. Her name is Delilah. Mm-hmm. She's a 2-year-old Rottweiler.
1: Ooh.
2: Yeah. She's been with us for a little bit, which is shocking, because usually Rottie people love that breed. But
1: now, are Rottweilers kind of a high-energy breed, kind of like a Pitty or something like that? Or are they a little mellower?
2: It kind of depends. Probably middle of the road. I mean, they like the activity. They like stimulation. They're really smart dogs. So
1: Right. They
2: love to do a little bit of work with their people, but also Delilah especially, pretty good couch potato.
1: I was going to say, they'll play with you, but then they'll hang out with you.
2: Yep, they can do it both.
1: That's ideal. That's a cool thing about a Rottie.
2: Yeah, totally. Yeah, she originally came to us as a stray from up in the Jefferson County area, and she was totally emaciated, like really pretty awful condition, but she

0: but
1: you guys are everywhere. All right, let's talk about this event. When is this? What is this? Why is this?
2: Yeah, next Sunday, June 7th, we are officially opening for our first ever Sunday at the shelter. We're going to be open every Sunday from then on for adoptions, reclaims, everything that we normally do on our open days. And it will make us the first shelter in Central Oregon that does adoptions on Sundays.
1: Oh, wow.
2: So if you or your family want to adopt a pet on a Sunday, we're the place to come starting then. So from 11 to 2 that day, we'll be doing a kickoff celebration. So we're going to have some local vendors. We'll have adoption specials. We'll have some fun surprises for adopters. So yeah, we're just hoping the community can come out and help us celebrate. Pretty big milestone for us. So,
1: all right. Where are you guys located exactly?
2: We are in Redmond. We're off Northeast Hemlock Avenue. So we're like 5 minutes from downtown. We're pretty convenient for most people living in that area.
1: Okay. And more information at the website and on social media.
2: Everywhere. We put it everywhere you can find it.
1: Kristen Davidson, Executive Director for Brightside Animal Center. Thanks for coming in. Give us the website one more time.
2: Website is www.brightsideanimals.org.
1: Okay, so that's not this coming Sunday. It's the next Sunday,
2: right? June 7th, 11 to 2.
1: Thanks.
2: Awesome. Thank you.
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2: Today's high is 77 with the low at 46. You can expect some scattered thunderstorms today. Tomorrow we're looking at a rainy day. The high at 61 and the low at 37. I'm Tay, and for more news and weather, visit us at mycentraloregon.com and make us your homepage today.
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Up next, we got the Jonas Brothers with Sucker. 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

0: Davis with Birds of a Feather on the Peak 104.1. Hey, AJR will be at the Hayden Holmes Amphitheater on Wednesday, July 8th, along with Izzy Escobar. 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Or you can listen for your chance to be caller number 4 and win a pair of tickets all this week. In fact, right now, I have got tickets for caller number 4. That number is 541-317-1041. Again, I'm looking to give some tickets to caller number 4 to AJR and Izzy Escobar, who will be at the Hayden Holmes Amphitheater on July 8th. The number to call is 541-317-1041. Again, caller number 4 at 541-317-1041.
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5: Today's high is 77 with the low at 46. You can expect some scattered thunderstorms. Tomorrow we're looking at a rainy day. The high at 61 and the low at 37. I'm Tay, and for more news and weather, visit us at MyCentralOregon.com and make us your homepage.
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0: Smile by Lady Gaga and Bruno Mars on Central Oregon's Best Music, The Peak 104.1. I'm Tay, and it's Thursday, which means that I'm going to talk about what I'm thankful for. And then I'm going to ask you to put on that gratitude cap and talk about what you're thankful for to somebody in your life. Today, I'm thankful for, I know I'm going to get a little bit of haters for this, but I'm thankful for ChatGPT. There are so many things that I use ChatGPT for. I use chat for, you know, making business ads. I use chat for helping me come up with bids. I use chat for, like, you know, so many life skills with ChatGPT. I will be honest with you. Sometimes when I'm like writing an email to somebody and Google wants to correct me and make me seem a little more professional, I 100% use the suggested text to sound more professional. I mean, but I'm thankful for ChatGPT. I know a lot of us are probably not in the same boat, but hey, no judgment, okay? It's just what I'm thankful for, not what you're thankful for. Now, turn around and tell somebody else what you're thankful for. What are you thankful for today, Central Oregon?
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2: Today's high is 77 with the low at 46. You can expect some scattered showers today. Tomorrow we're looking at a rainy day. The high at 61 and the low at 37. I'm Tay, and for more news and weather, visit us at mycentraloregon.com and make us your homepage today.
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Speaking of the weekend, it's pretty close, Central Oregon. 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Up next, we got the Justin Bieber with

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0: Rihanna and Calvin Harris with We Found Love on Central Oregon's Best Music, The Peak 104.1. Hey, tune in tomorrow morning because Dave Clemens and the Humane Society of Central Oregon brings you the Pet of the Week at 10:50 in the morning. That's every Friday right here on The Peak 104.1.
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6: You can expect some scattered thunderstorms today, the high at 77 and the low at 46. Tomorrow we're looking at a high of 61, a low at 37, and a rainy day. I'm Tay, and for more news and weather, visit us at MyCentralOregon.com and make us your home page.
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0: Just Might by Bruno Mars on The Peak 104.1 Central Oregon. If you know somebody that thinks that they've got jokes, sign them up for the comedy competition So You Think You Got Jokes. It happens May 30th from 7 to 9 p.m. at Silver Moon Brewing. 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And this is Ben's longest running and most unpredictable comedy show. It's back, and this time the audience is in control. So go be a part of this show and laugh your bottom off at the So You Think You Got Jokes comedy competition. If you'd like more information about this, you could find it under the events tab at mycentraloregon.com.
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0: didn't understand that, but she just didn't get her ears pierced. Well, around his 30s, he went blind due to diabetes. And when she turned 40 and he turned 42, she took him to the mall and said, "Oh my gosh, look at this jewelry store. I'm going to go and check it out. You just sit right here." She went and got her ears pierced. And she told me the moral of the story is you can do pretty much anything you want as long as your husband is blind. I thought, wow, that was pretty savage for her to say. I loved it though. It really had me laughing all the way to work. So yeah, it was fun. I think that old people have some of the best things to say sometimes. 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
0: It's a rainy day today with the high at 77 and the low at 46. Tomorrow we're looking at a

0: high of 61, a low at 37, and showers throughout the day. I'm Tay, and for more news and weather, visit us at mycentraloregon.com and make us your homepage today.
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8: Today's high is 77 with the low at 46 and rainy day. Tomorrow we're looking at another rainy day. The high at 61 and the low at 37. I'm Dan. For more news and weather, visit us at MyCentralOregon.com and make us your homepage today.
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Severe thunderstorm warning for the following counties in Oregon, Crook, and Deschutes. The National Weather Service in Pendleton, Oregon has issued a severe thunderstorm warning for southeastern Crook County in central Oregon, southeastern Deschutes County in central Oregon, southwestern Grant County in central Oregon until 3:30 p.m. Pacific Daylight Time. At 2:25 p.m. Pacific Daylight Time, a severe thunderstorm was located 21 miles east of Hampton, Oregon, 37 miles west of Burns, moving northwest at 30 miles per hour. This is a destructive storm for southeast Crook and southeast Deschutes counties. Hazard, 80 miles per hour wind gusts and half-dollar size hail. Source, radar indicated. Impact, flying debris will be dangerous to those caught without shelter. Mobile homes will be heavily damaged. Expect considerable damage to roofs, windows, and vehicles. Extensive tree damage and power outages are likely. Locations impacted include Paulina, Hampton, and Zaplee. This includes Highway 20 between mile markers 55 and 69. For your protection, move to an interior room on the lowest floor of a building. Repeating, a severe thunderstorm warning has been issued until 03:30 p.m. Pacific Daylight Time for the following counties in Oregon, Crook, and Deschutes.

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0: Today's high is 77 with a low at 46 with some scattered thunderstorms. Tomorrow we're looking at a high of 61, a low at 37, and rainy day. I'm Tay, and for more news and weather, visit us at mycentraloregon.com and make us your homepage today.
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1: Like, nah, for real, like, you know, I'm infatuated with you. 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And I like what I like it when I like it.

0: Gwen Stefani on the Peak 104.1. Good afternoon. It is Thursday, the 28th of May. And I'm here with you all the way till 7 o'clock. I want to let you know about a few things going on around the area. Also, I have a pair of tickets to go see the Oregon Lightning play football this weekend. I want to hook you up with those very soon. Also, AJR is going to be at the Hayden Holmes Amphitheater, and I have a pair of tickets to give you for that. Also, it's Thursday. That means in the 5 o'clock hour, I will be playing you a throwback, and then I'll ask you a little question. And you could be winning an 8-inch Bundt cake from Nothing But Cakes in Bend. On top of all that, I got more of Central Oregon's best music. Keep it here. It's The Peak, 104.1.
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5: 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It's going to be cooling down to 48 degrees tonight. Tomorrow, we're going to have clouds, possibly some thunderstorms, a high of 58 and 37 at night. And on Saturday, it's going to be partly sunny. I'm Sergio. For more news and weather, go to MyCentralOregon.com today.
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Severe thunderstorm warning for the following counties in Oregon, Crook, and Deschutes. The National Weather Service in Pendleton, Oregon has issued a severe thunderstorm warning for southeastern Wheeler County in northeastern Oregon, southeastern Crook County in central Oregon, southeastern Deschutes County in central Oregon, southwestern Grant County in central Oregon, until 4:30 p.m. Pacific Daylight Time. At 3:24 p.m. Pacific Daylight Time, severe thunderstorms were located along a line extending from Isaiah to near Hampton, moving northwest at 30 miles per hour. Hazard, 70 miles per hour wind gusts. Source, radar indicated. Impact, expect considerable tree damage. Damage is likely to mobile homes, roofs, and outbuildings. Locations impacted include Seneca, Paulina, Suplee, IZ, Brothers, and Hampton. This includes the following highways: Highway 20 between mile markers 32 and 69, Highway 395 between mile markers 6 and 27. For your protection, move to an interior room on the lowest floor of a building. Repeating, a severe thunderstorm warning has been issued until 4:30 p.m. Pacific Daylight Time for the following counties in Oregon, Crook, and Deschutes.

thoughts will fade eventually. So if our time is running out, day after day, we'll make the mundane a masterpiece. Oh my, my, oh my, my love, I take one look at you, you're taking me out.

0: Alex Warren on the Peak 104.1. And guess what? The Oregon Lightning, Central Oregon's very own Arena League football team, is going to be taking on the Washington Wolfpack this Saturday. And I have a pair of tickets with your name on them. If you want to go, give me a call. It's 541-317-1041. I will hook you up with a pair of tickets. That's 541-317-1041. If you want to go see the Oregon Lightning take on the Washington Wolfpack this Saturday, I have a pair of tickets for you. Just give me a call. It's 541-317-1041. And these tickets could be yours. It's going to be happening at the Deschutes County Fair and Expo Center in Redmond. And if you want to get more information or to buy tickets, go to mycentraloregon.com. Or just give me a call right now at 541-317-1041. And these Oregon Lightning tickets are yours.
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Beyonce on the Peak 104.1. And it's time for story time with Sergio. A long time ago, I had the misfortune of taking a Greyhound all the way to Little Rock, Arkansas to go visit family. And if you're

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And I was on said Greyhound, and the bus is already running late, so everybody's scrambling to put everything together and to try and make it so they can get to the next Greyhound.

0: Tell you, the whole bus erupted in laughter. It did. It was great. And to this day, every time I hear that Beyonce song, I just think of being on a hot Greyhound all the way to Little Rock, Arkansas. And that guy that got laughed at for taking too long. I have more of Central Oregon's best music coming up. Keep it here. 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
0: It's going to be cooling down to 48 degrees tonight. Tomorrow, clouds with some thunderstorms. High of 58, 37 at night. On Saturday, it's going to be partly sunny with a high of 61. I'm Sergio. For more news and weather, go to mycentraloregon.com today.
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Joe Mars on the Peak 104.1. Let's get back into it. 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

severe thunderstorm warning for the following counties: Crook, Oregon. The National Weather Service in Pendleton, Oregon has issued a severe thunderstorm warning for southeastern Wheeler County in northeastern Oregon, central Crook County in central Oregon until 5:00 p.m. Pacific Daylight Time. At 4:13 p.m. Pacific Daylight Time, severe thunderstorms were located along a line extending from 13 miles northeast of Paulina to 12 miles south of Post, moving west at 45 miles per hour. Hazard, 60 miles per hour wind gusts and nickel-size hail. Source, radar indicated. Impact, expect damage to roofs, siding, and trees. Locations impacted include Post. For your protection, move to an interior room on the lowest floor of a building. Repeating, a severe thunderstorm warning has been issued until 0500 p.m. Pacific Daylight Time for the following county: Crook, Oregon.

0: Kyle Smith on the Peak 104.1. And AJR is going to be at the Hayden Holmes Amphitheater on Wednesday, July 8th, along with Izzy Escobar. 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Or if you're caller number 4 at 541-317-1041, these tickets are yours. 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
13: It's going to be cooling down to 48 degrees tonight. Tomorrow, clouds, a little bit of thunderstorms, and a high of 58, 37 at night. On Saturday, it's partly sunny with a high of 61. I'm Sergio. For more news and weather, go to MyCentralOregon.com today.
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0: Justin Bieber on the Peak 104.1. And if you're in the mood for some live music, make your way over to Rivers Place off Purcell Boulevard. 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

Severe thunderstorm warning for the following counties in Oregon, Crook, and Deschutes. The National Weather Service in Pendleton, Oregon has issued a severe thunderstorm warning for southwestern Crook County and central Oregon, central Deschutes County and central Oregon until 5:30 p.m. Pacific Daylight Time. At 4:42 p.m. Pacific Daylight Time, a severe thunderstorm was located 7 miles northeast of Milliken, or 25 miles south of Prineville, moving west at 45 miles per hour. Hazard, 60 miles per hour wind gusts and quarter-size hail. Source, radar indicated. Impact, hail damage to vehicles is expected. Expect wind damage to roofs, siding, and trees. Locations impacted include Bend, Redmond, Brothers, Alfalfa, and Milliken. This includes Highway 20 between mile markers 1 and 49 and between mile markers 16 and 19. For your protection, move to an interior room on the lowest floor of a building. Repeating, a severe thunderstorm warning has been issued until 5:30 p.m. Pacific Daylight Time for the following counties in Oregon, Crook, and Deschutes.

0: weekend on the Peak 104.1, and the weather's been gloomy the last few days, and it's supposed to be like this probably until Sunday. And I was looking further into the forecast, and I think we're going to be hitting 70s and 80 degree temperature next week. So something to look forward to. Yes, it has been gloomy and mall, but hey, next week will be way better. And also, in the next hour, I do have your opportunity to win an 8-inch bundt cake from Nothing But Cakes in Bend, because it's Throwback Thursday on Central Oregon's best music, The Peak 104.1.
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5: It's going to be cooling down to 48 degrees tonight. Tomorrow, cloudy, possibly some thunderstorms, a high of 58 and 37 at night. And on Saturday, partly sunny with a high of 61. I'm Sergio. For more news and weather, go to MyCentralOregon.com today.
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severe thunderstorm warning for the following county, Jefferson, Oregon. The National Weather Service in Pendleton, Oregon has issued a severe thunderstorm warning for South Central Morrow County in Northeastern Oregon, Wheeler County in Northeastern Oregon, East Central Jefferson County in Central Oregon, Northwestern Grant County in Central Oregon, until 6:00 p.m. Pacific Daylight Time. At 4:55 p.m. Pacific Daylight Time, a severe thunderstorm was located 9 miles southeast of Service Creek, or 14 miles northeast of Mitchell, moving northwest at 25 miles per hour. Hazard, 2-inch hail and 60 miles per hour wind gusts. Source, radar indicated. Impact, people and animals outdoors will be injured. Expect hail damage to roofs, siding, windows, and vehicles. Expect wind damage to roofs, siding, and trees. Locations impacted include Mitchell, Spray, Monument, Antone, Kinsla, Kimberly, Hamilton, and Service Creek. This includes Highway 26 near mile marker 125, in between mile markers 52 and 98. For your protection, move to an interior room on the lowest floor of a building. Repeating, a severe thunderstorm warning has been issued until 0600 p.m. Pacific Daylight Time for the following county, Jefferson, Oregon,